Jets aren't the only ones who are over. The Dolphins are over. The Titans are over. Chargers are over. Buccaneers are over. So it's not just us. Texans trying to get win numero uno. Gonna have to do it against them boys. Sunday at noon at home. 94.5 The Buzz. And look, we get Collins back after a two-game absence. We'll need that. Here's new music of The Buzz.

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your Friday. We love to hook you up with shows. 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

that the apartment Kurt Cobain lived in, like right before Nirvana was hitting it, is now available on Airbnb. 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He lived there between 1989 and 1991, and a little blurb says that he wrote 75% of his total songs in that apartment. Not exactly sure how they can verify that, but that's pretty cool. 94.

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Want to wish a very happy birthday to Bud Gaw. He is the drummer for the band Sublime, one of the co-founders of the band many, many years ago. I think they started that band back in 1988. Bud is 59 today. Happy birthday, dude. 94.5 The Buzz.

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1: 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That would be sick. Thank you so much.
0: Well, let's do this one. These guys were a part of our iHeartRadio Music Festival a couple weeks ago. 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It's The Buzz.

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94.5 The Buzz, and we announced some shows this week. One of them is the Slipknot tour. Bring Me the Horizon is on the bill as well, and more. 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Metallica just started their Vegas residency last night. I've seen some video clips. It looks amazing.

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Definitely check it out. 94.5 The Buzz, these guys are awesome.

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Well, after two-game absence, Houston Texans wide out Nico Collins is to be set to return against the Cowboys Sunday in Week 4. Now, he practiced Wednesday and yesterday after hurting his hamstring during Week 2 practice. And, man, we need him back. Coach D'Amico Ryans knows how vital he is to their offense. Major boost. Let's get win number one of the season. 94.5 The Buzz, it's Gio.

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That show is a week from tomorrow, Woodlands Pavilion. 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You can buy your tickets now. You can win them now. 888-467-5945 for Breaking Ben tickets. Here's new Ben.

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94.5 The Buzz. First weekend of October. Welcome to the weekend, by the way. All right, so we're looking at a high of 88 tomorrow. There's some thunderstorms in the forecast. And then behind this system as it pushes out tomorrow, 82 for Sunday's high. Mid-80s to start the week. 94.5 The Buzz.

season wrapped up earlier this week. A disappointing first round ouster by the Chicago White Sox. And how did the ABS do, the automatic balls and strikes? Well, according to the numbers for the regular season, 54% of the challenged pitches were overturned from balls to strikes or vice versa. The numbers also show that catchers had better success challenging than batters, which makes sense. They arguably have a better view. 94.5 The Buzz, story of the year.

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Houston Cougs are 3-1, currently ranked 20th in the nation. They're back in action hosting UCF tomorrow. That's 11 a.m. start, so make sure you get some good rest tonight. 94.5 The Buzz.

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94.5 The Buzz. And we announced some great shows this week. The Slipknot tour. We announced the A Perfect Circle tour as well. Perfect Circle is going to be at Woodlands Pavilion next May. Tickets went on sale this morning. And I happen to have a pair. Want them? 888-467-5945. It's The Buzz.

was hoping that we would already have at least two wins under our belt by the time we got to the Cowboys part of the schedule. But alas, here we are. Nico Collins is back in the lineup, allegedly, for Sunday's matchup. But the Texans can hopefully get their first win of the season. 94.5 The Buzz, New Shinedown.

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And Emerging Alt coming up next. 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
1: Finally Friday, which means we are going directly into the weekend with your full hour of all new music releases. 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It's Emerging Alt, where I'm playing you the best new stuff. Like, we got new Somber coming up tonight, Sam Fender and Olivia Dean. Playing you Phoebe Bridger, Slightly Stupid, Leap, The Neighborhood, New Death Cab for Cutie, Violet Grohl, Goose. See, I always do this. I just, like, want to tell you the whole playlist, but you know, don't let me spoil the whole thing. Let's kick it off right now. Happy Friday. It's Adult Leisure right now. Kiss Me Like You Miss Her.

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1: I'm not going to lie to you. 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But I'll be real. The first one I heard was this collaboration with the feature from Olivia Dean. And I like it better. Let me know what you think, though. It's Rain Me In on Emerging Alt.

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0: 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It's Alex Mack, your host on iHeartRadio's Emerging Alt. 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But I want to know, like, you know, did you like that Sam Fender and Olivia Dean song? I played for Somber before that. This band Adult Leisure kicked off the show. So tell me what you think. Hit send on your talkback message, and it comes right to me.
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94.5 The Buzz. I just want to say, whoever takes the time to like post the merch booth from concerts, like, deserves a gold star. It's Alex Mack on Emerging Alt. Saw somebody posted all the merch from Phoebe Bridgers' tour. I am so sad I didn't get to go see her. And obviously, like, I want to see her perform, right? But man, that merch is very cool too. It's Phoebe Bridgers right now, one of her new ones called Lost Boys.

94.5 The Buzz. My name's Alex Mack, your host here on Emerging Alt. And I understand that, like, my job hosting the show is to be, I don't want to say an authority, but, like, well-informed on new music. But, look, I got to give credit where credit's due. It was Instagram that showed me this band. I can't even claim finding them on my own. But, look, I'm so glad I scrolled on them. I love them. They're called Leap. The song's called Exit Signs.

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1: Now, as I'm playing you all these new songs here on Emerging Alts, like, I try to research them, right? Like, I want to know sort of the story behind not just the songs, but the record, and, you know, tell you when the albums are coming out or when the band's going on tour. If you look into Death Cab for Cutie's most recent album with this song, you could just tell that they put so much love into it. Like, it really was for the fans. And I feel like you can feel that. I mean, pay attention to it on this song. It's called Stone Over Water.

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Now, I know we just saw, you know, Dave Grohl accepting the Video Vanguard Award at the MTV VMAs, which was pretty cool. Like, right, big deal for Nirvana for him. But I like how Violet Grohl, his daughter, is not doing the whole, like, you know, Nepo baby thing. She's, like, acknowledging it. She's like, yeah, my dad's Dave Grohl. What do you want from me? But she's also always said, you know what, if you think that's the only reason I'm doing well, come to one of my shows, listen to the performance, and decide for yourself if I deserve it. And I think that's so punk. Violet Grohl right now, it's Bugging the Cake.

Houston's Rock and Alternative. Do you know the stand-up comedian Bert Kreischer? It's Alex Mack, your host here on Emerging Alt. I just learned recently that he has like a cooking show, interview show on YouTube. I just had these guys on as a guest, which I thought was pretty cool. And I'll be real with you, I haven't watched the episode yet because I want to like actually be able to pay attention. But it's called Something's Burning. The episode is Getting Down with Goose. But, you know, you can start doing that now. Get Down with Goose, their new song called Good Times, End Times.

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2: The News Radio 740 forecast for Saturday calls for partly cloudy skies and a high of 86 and a 70% chance of thunderstorms.
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5: Hi, this is Congresswoman Lizzie Fletcher running for re-election in Texas's 7th Congressional District in the November 3rd general election. 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
30: Several accidents, including on the South Sam Houston Tollway, just been southbound on the connector to 69, the Southwest Freeway. Also on the east side, I-10, the Baytown East Freeway westbound, down on the frontage road at Holland, blocking a couple of lanes as well as that on-ramp. I'm Gary Back at the 24-Hour Traffic Center.
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0: The Buzz.
2: Time to read my lips. There he is, Orchata.
3: Ole!
2: Chili, you know what a big prize this is. Come on.
3: No, I gotta be calm.
2: It's for a Rocktober six-pack.
3: Yeah, it's a big prize.
2: Well,
3: hopefully they pick me.
2: We're about to find out. Go ahead, Alex. I'll let you do that. Go over to the phones here. Mike, good morning.
4: Good morning.
2: Hi, Mike. How are you?
4: I'm great.
2: Who's playing for you today?
4: Chili is.
2: Orchata, amigo.
5: Hey. Mike and Chili.
2: Chili knows what a big deal this six-pack is, bro. A Rocktober six-pack. You got to be kidding me.
4: It's crazy.
2: Sabrina, good morning.
6: Good morning.
2: You're on Team Alex.
6: Yes, I'm on Team Alex. I'm so nervous I had to pull over.
5: Safe.
3: Safety first.
2: You, you know that you don't have to do anything, right?
5: Like, you just sit there.
6: I do. I have to win these tickets.
2: Yeah, the guys are doing all the heavy lifting today.
7: Here we go, Mom. Time to lock up your china. The boys are at it again.
2: That's right. The twins go at each other. And Alex, you're the returning champion. What are you going to do?
8: Am I?
2: Oh, wait a minute. Yeah. No. Yeah. You beat Mo last week.
8: I don't know. Sabrina, what are we doing?
2: Sabrina, what do you think?
6: Oh, my gosh. Go second.
5: All right, Chili, okay. Chili, you're first.
3: Oh, my God. I got stage fright.
5: Stop. That was so ridiculous.
2: I, too, like to live dangerously, Sabrina.
5: He just shivered in his pants.
2: Okay. Chili's going first. He what in his pants?
5: Yeah. Shivered.
3: Oh, I thought he was his own mouth. I was like, whoa.
5: Leave me alone.
2: I'm shuffling in my pants
3: right
2: here.
3: I'm so nervous sometimes I just hope I don't give the answer in Spanish.
2: Orchata.
5: Please do.
2: Okay, this is for Mike. Mike, your boy's about to roll. Okay?
3: Yeah. Hold on, let me put place. There we go.
2: We got this? Do we have this?
4: Yeah.
2: You have Chili, right? You have this?
4: Chili's got it.
2: Okay, yeah, Chili's got this. Shuffling. Mo, you're keeping track of the time?
5: 20 seconds.
2: 20 seconds, please.
5: Mm-hmm.
2: All right. Three words for each gentleman today. The stakes couldn't be higher. Thumbs up.
3: Let's rock.
2: Crystal sent this in. 20 seconds on the clock, please. Cheese selfie.
3: Cheese selfie?
2: Boom!
8: Nice.
2: Oh, my amigo!
5: 3 seconds.
3: I thought you were going to say Richard Cheese.
2: In fuego, amigo. Okay? Cheese selfie.
3: Cheese selfie.
2: Very good.
5: Your hot friend? Fire friend? Friend on fire?
2: Don't ask me to translate.
3: Rooster cheese.
5: Stop, do not. Hurry up. We got to get him out of here.
2: I got so many rooster word suggestions that I was telling Mo. I'm like, this show really would have sounded bad.
5: No.
2: I don't want to take it from my boss later. All right, Jill sent this word in. Thumbs up.
3: Big price.
2: Big price.
3: I'm all in.
2: Okay. I'm telling you.
5: I believe him.
2: Mike, he's really working hard for you today, Mike. I believe him.
4: I love it.
2: Okay. Here we go. Jill sent this in. You ready? Thumbs up.
3: Thumbs up.
2: Stinky broccoli.
3: It looked like you said Richard Head.
2: Stinky broccoli.
3: Stinky broccoli.
2: Oh, man.
3: Yeah. I'm glad I focus on the L-I.
5: What did he think you said?
2: The Lonely Bull is killing it today. Stinky broccoli, Mo?
5: Yeah, that was Breakfast of Champions.
2: Mo was eating some stinky broccoli.
5: I microwaved it in the office.
3: So good, it gets me so hype. Hey.
2: So I told you Jingle Blake is just on another level, but he does send some good ones in too. And this one I think was usable.
5: We'll see.
2: I think. Take those remote controls away from Chili. All right, thumbs up.
3: Thumbs up. Let me get all the dirty thoughts out of my head, though. It's a big prize.
2: No,
3: all right, let's go.
2: He should stay dirty.
5: Focus.
2: Nipple factory.
3: Clipper advisory.
2: Nipple factory. Nipple.
3: Nipple clipper.
2: Nipple factory.
3: Nipple father.
2: Nipple.
3: Nipple godfather.
2: Nipple factory.
3: Nipple ring. Turn. Nipple finder.
2: Nipple factory. Oh. Did not get the third one.
5: So close.
3: Oh.
5: You're almost there.
3: Thank you. Thank you, buddy.
2: Nipple factory.
3: Ooh. Right. Where they at? I need to get a job there.
2: All right, that's two.
3: Hiring?
2: What you think, Mike? Two?
4: Nah, two for three. We got this. Mm-hmm.
2: Two for three.
3: Yeah, Sabrina's nervous right now.
6: Yeah.
2: Sabrina.
3: You wearing a diaper, Sabrina?
2: Side of the road.
6: My head's on the steering wheel.
5: Oh, wow.
2: For the six pack of tickets.
3: I'm just glad I went first because the pressure's off me now.
5: I love going first.
3: Yeah.
2: All right, here we go. One, two, three words for Alex.
3: He's focused, though.
2: Yeah. Mm-hmm.
6: He's got it.
2: Thumbs up?
0: Yeah.
2: Justin sent this word in. Emo Wendy. Mm.
0: Emo Wendy?
3: Yeah.
2: Oh, he's laser.
3: Yeah.
2: Emo Wendy.
5: Laser.
3: Overtime.
2: Although Alex is critical, he thinks those are AI songs.
5: Mm-hmm.
2: I think they've revealed who the actual artists are that are doing the music.
5: Yeah.
2: Here we go.
3: Woo.
2: Ray.
3: Why am I nervous now?
5: You're so sweaty.
2: Ray sent this one in. Thumbs up.
0: Yeah.
2: Chet Hanks.
0: Hmm. Chet Hanks.
2: Jesus. Guys,
3: should have worn a diaper today. It's gonna be one of them games.
2: Okay.
5: Oh,
3: yeah.
2: It's in record time.
5: Yeah.
3: Damn, we're going overtime or he's winning.
5: Yeah. We'll see.
2: Sabrina, hold it together.
6: Trying.
2: 20 seconds.
3: She sounds so happy.
2: Mike, I hope this is the hardest word in the world.
4: You and me both, brother.
5: Oh, sweet.
2: Thumbs up.
0: Yeah.
2: Ashley with an I.
3: Oh, that's his nemesis.
2: She's been a killer before.
3: Yeah.
2: Adult diaper.
0: Say it again.
2: Adult diaper.
0: I don't know.
2: Adult diaper.
0: Adult something. Adult diaper?
3: Oh!
0: Was it adult diaper?
3: Dagger!
2: Got it!
5: Yeah.
3: Yes, a dagger!
5: That was a quick turnaround.
6: Sabrina!
5: Adult.
6: My husband is listening. Happy 10-year anniversary, babe. We're going to Rush.
2: Okay.
5: Aww.
2: All right, the bad news, Mike. Your journey ends with us here, Mike.
4: That's all good, man.
2: All right, bro. Thank you. Okay, Sabrina.
5: What a game.
2: Adult diaper.
5: Ooh.
2: They sell more adult diapers than baby diapers in Japan.
5: Yeah.
2: Because
5: the
2: older people are living longer and they're not making as many babies. Okay, Sabrina, what does she want?
5: Everything. It's the Rocktober six pack, Sabrina.
2: Yeah.
5: She was excited for Rush. Rush is just the beginning to kick it all off, Sabrina. Y'all are going to Stain, Breaking Benjamin, 3 Days Grace, Weezer, the Sick New World Festival. It's going to be quite the October.
6: We are. We have kind of stopped going to concerts because we moved further from the venues, but I'm a huge Rush fan, and so is my husband. So that is great. We're going to go to all of them.
2: Your journey starts October, Rocktober 1st, and it goes right to the very end with that 3 Days Grace show. And
6: thank you so much.
2: And I know that you said that you guys, you know, you tamped down on your concert going. The challenge is issued to everybody that wins. Get to all six of those shows. And did you say it was your wedding anniversary?
6: Yes, 10 years.
2: Congratulations.
5: What a way to celebrate.
2: Talk about spending the whole month together.
5: The rest of your lives, Rod.
2: Oh, I mean the rest of your life, but yeah. But you have fun with it, Sabrina. Well done.
6: Thank you so much.
5: Ooh. That was sweaty.
2: One more Rocktober six-pack tomorrow on the show, and that is it.
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2: Both of our accidents have cleared, including from the westbound I-10 to Baytown East Freeway Frontage Road around Holland, also the South San Houston Tollway southbound at on the 69 Southwest Freeway connector. We do are seeing delays around 5 to 10 minutes now. The road work in two right lanes, 290 eastbound this weekend between Telge and 1960. Gary Mack, 24-hour traffic center.
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1: So tomorrow night, Rocktober 1st, Mumford & Sons play Woodlands. Mm-hmm. We'll have tickets for you at 8:20. Rush, Toyota Center. We'll have tickets for you on Mo the Show. They're not waiting. I've been getting all kinds of Halloween things.
2: What do you mean?
1: Just like Halloween things to talk about. The lists are coming out. This, that, and the other thing. Mm-hmm. The spookiest movies. The best this, the best that, the best way to carve a pumpkin. I've been sitting on all this stuff.
2: Are you ready?
1: I'm ready because, yeah, a lot of times I'll just kind of focus all of that stuff into October. But, man, I can't wait anymore. I can't wait anymore. And then this is, I see why they're going early because the travel right now and the price of plane tickets. I'm jealous. Those of you that know how to find deals on plane tickets. Number one,
2: have the flexibility.
1: It means you're flexible. Yes. It means you can fly out on a Tuesday and go at 9 and maybe not get a flight until 5. I don't have that flexibility. But those of you that find those cheap flights, I'm just jealous. I've never gotten a deal on a flight ever in my life. And and flying right now is worse than ever. And gas and whatever it is, you know. We got Thanksgiving coming up. We've got Christmas coming up. But there are people that are making trips for Halloween. It is a travel holiday.
2: Really?
1: Yes.
2: Have you ever considered that?
1: No.
2: Me either.
1: I was in a destination city for Halloween. I lived in New Orleans for a long time.
2: Okay.
1: And people said that they made a trip. They wanted to be in New Orleans for Halloween. They wanted to experience the French Quarter.
2: Because it's haunted?
1: The ghost tours.
2: Okay.
1: All of that stuff.
2: Okay, get it.
1: You know? Halloween travel can mean anything. Okay? You can go as far or as close as you want. Go take a spooky tour down in Galveston.
2: Yeah, they got it right there.
1: They've got ghost tours right there.
2: Wait, is the other place where the witch trials, Salem?
1: Salem is on the list.
2: Yeah, that makes sense.
1: I was there, not at Halloween time. It's always Halloween in Salem.
2: Oh, they have to mark it. Yeah,
1: yeah, yeah.
2: Is another one Disney?
1: Yes.
2: I know Mickey does a lot of...
1: Yeah.
2: But where else?
1: Where would you go if you really wanted to lean into the season? Top Halloween travel destinations in the world. You've already mentioned a couple of them. Salem, Massachusetts.
2: Okay.
1: Okay. I mean, there's parades, there's themed events, there's tours. Now, I think I did go in the fall.
2: I bet it was beautiful.
1: Yeah, changing of the leaves,
2: yeah,
1: all
2: awesome.
1: Of that. That whole New England area, New York. If you can get there in the fall, people just go for drives.
2: Mm-hmm.
1: That's the one time. People did that back in the day.
2: Yeah,
1: they went
2: we did that growing up.
1: And drove around. It was cheap. It was just you needed a car and the gas.
2: Mm-hmm.
1: We would go around and look at leaves.
2: Yeah.
1: We would go just like, I mean... Are your kids yet, Alex? Maybe Al. The best thing to do is drive around and it's like, look at that one. And it's houses that have Christmas lights on.
3: We did that last year. Right by our office, they have the big trees that they'll put up on
1: Post Oak.
3: That's just their light up big trees. We just were driving up and down here and through a couple of neighborhoods. And like, you don't have to do too long, but if you go for like 30 minutes, like that gets her
1: excited. Kids lose their minds. It's like, oh my God, look at this one here.
3: We have a neighbor that has, they put ghosts in their trees. And so like, that's a big thing right now. Just walking by their house at night before she gets ready for bed. We're like, go check out the ghosts.
1: So Salem, Massachusetts is great. Transylvania, Romania.
2: What?
1: There are people that make the pilgrimage and go.
2: What's there?
1: Because of all the Dracula lore.
3: Dude.
1: Dracula, Transylvania.
2: Oh, I didn't
3: know nothing about Dracula.
1: She's so out of anything spooky.
2: I don't want to be around it. I don't subscribe. I don't believe.
3: You have to know
2: it's
3: your
2: all
3: enemy.
2: Just like above. No.
1: People go for the medieval castles, the Romanian folklore, the Gothic mountain scenery. It is the most naturally spooky destination on the list. And people go to Transylvania. Now,
3: how far?
1: I don't know.
2: Some serious dedication.
1: Now, I didn't know Ireland leaned into Halloween.
2: What for?
1: Well, Derry, Northern Ireland, it's got a massive Halloween festival. Parade, street performances, immersive events, traditions, all connected to the ancient Celtic festival of... I know it looks like Samhain, but I forgot how to pronounce it.
3: It's like 14 hours to get the transfer.
2: Ugh.
1: So there's Ireland, and then there's Dublin.
3: It's okay. Also Ireland.
1: That leans heavily into Halloween's ancient roots. Edinburgh, Scotland. People will go for Halloween. Orlando, Florida, you mentioned, is on the list.
2: Okay.
1: I never went. Sleepy Hollow in New York.
2: That?
1: It's in New York.
2: I didn't.
1: That's where the headless.
3: I didn't know that was a real place.
2: That's what I was getting ready to say.
1: The Headless Horseman?
2: Yeah.
3: Well, I knew that, but I didn't know that was a story. I just thought that was, fictional.
1: Yeah. They've got a lot of seasonal attractions that go on there. Quebec City, Canada, Tokyo, Japan.
2: Why?
1: Halloween here is more modern than traditional, built around theme parks, elaborate decorations, limited time attractions, and pop culture driven seasonal entertainment. I had no idea that Japan, I thought Halloween was more of a us thing here in the U.S.
3: And then, of course,
1: New Orleans. What's that?
3: You don't think the Japanese get scared?
1: I didn't know Tokyo was into Halloween.
3: Oh, so into it.
1: New Orleans, Louisiana, haunted cemeteries, ghost walks, ghost tours. French Quarter celebrations. They're starting to decorate now. I was just there. There's just a lot of supernatural folklore. New Orleans, a lot of vampires.
2: I get it.
3: Was Charleston in this at all?
2: Ooh,
1: Charleston,
2: yeah.
1: Charleston did not make the list.
3: I did a Charleston ghost tour when I went a while back. That was cool.
2: So everything's super old, and there's like...
3: Yeah. There's like a lot of history. And like a the lot ghosts of history. Of everyone.
2: Yes.
1: That's what kind of makes it fun. If you're in an older place, and you can go on a walking tour and all of that, you can do this in Galveston. So I'm gonna throw Galveston on the list. There's got to be a haunted tour down there for
3: list
1: sure.
3: And make Galveston number one, just see if people mad.
2: Let's do it.
1: Didn't see Austin on that list either. So put Galveston on a list that Austin's not on. Oh, they'll lose their mind.
3: Yeah.
1: They will absolutely lose their mind. All right, let me take a break. Got Mumford & Sons tickets for you next hour. Last day of September, Rocktober 1 tomorrow, spooky season.
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5: Major League Baseball Division Series start today. Game 1's in the American League. Yankees at the Rays. The White Sox visit the Guardians. In the National League, the Dodgers host the Braves. Tarek Skubal gets the baseball, and the Padres are at the Brewers. NFL news, Viking star wide receiver Justin Jefferson will sit out against the Dolphins with an ankle injury. The Rams' Aaron Donald will sit out against the Eagles. Puka Nacua is back, and Philly wide receiver Devontae Smith is out. I'm Trey Bender.
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26: The News Radio 740 forecast for Saturday calls for partly cloudy skies and a high of 86 and a 70% chance of thunderstorms.
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5: 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There's nothing like it. 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

0: choking.
1: I don't remember that bell being in the jingle.
2: It's a remix.
0: It's so good.
1: Is that a remix?
2: Yeah.
1: Okay. Getting people back into theaters?
2: Trying to, yeah. Like we'll sell it to you guys.
1: Hey, Noel, good morning.
3: Noel, good morning.
0: Noel.
1: Noel.
3: The first. Yes.
1: Noel. Hey, you want to play the 5-second rule game?
3: Sure. Let's do it.
1: Pretty quick. You can think on your feet, all that stuff.
3: I'll try. I'll give it a shot.
1: Okay, you know who you're playing today? I hope this is... We haven't played this in so long.

0: Please tell me this is Christy.
1: It is, and I'm barely awake, so we'll see.
0: Now you should be up. You got your own little jingle.
2: Jingle? What the heck was that?
0: All right.
1: I love it.
0: Christy Noel.
2: Noel.
0: Okay, now, here's where you got to keep me honest, Mo.
2: Okay.
0: You have to help.
2: Every day.
3: Keep him honest.
0: Christy, let's say that. Okay, let's just say. Okay, Christy's going to go first.
2: Okay.
0: Christy, you're going to go first. And then you have to. The 5-second rule game, you got to give me three things in 5 seconds. Mm-hmm. Alex is going to time.
2: Boom, boom. Mm-hmm.
0: Five seconds. And then Noelle is going to have to go.
2: Okay.
0: And then we're going to go back and forth until somebody stumbles. But they got to get equal chances to play.
2: It. Okay.
0: That's the only thing that you got to keep me
2: honest
0: on.
2: I'll keep track.
0: All right.
2: And you're going to be the one that decides if they count or not.
0: Well, yeah.
2: Okay.
0: You're going to help.
2: All right.
0: They got it. I don't want to hear snakes.
2: That's what I was
3: saying.
2: Sometimes
3: snake could be an answer, dude. You don't know.
0: I don't want to hear.
3: You don't know. It's not impossible.
2: Alex is not the judge.
3: The snake could ever be an answer.
2: Alex, you're the timer.
0: 5-second rule game. No snake edition. Mm-hmm.
3: You're allowed to say snakes if it plays.
0: Christy, you're going to get 5 seconds to name three things in the topic I give you. You ready?
1: Yep.
0: Okay, Christy, nice and loud into your phone. Here we go. Let's start you out easy. Give me three things you would keep in your car. Go.
1: Phone, charger, water.
0: That's three things. Jeez, right at the bell, too. Freaking me out. All right, Nicole.
2: Noel.
0: Noel. It's okay. I can't even read my own writing. Noel. Tell me three things you would keep in your wallet. You're on.
4: Credit card, money, condom.
0: Yeah!
2: She did that.
0: Noelle's here to play the game.
2: All right.
0: Christy, Christy, over to you. Christy, you got this 5-second rule game. Mm-hmm. Three things that you would order at a bar. You're on.
1: A shot, a pack of cigarettes, and a drink.
0: Okay. Get at the buzzer!
2: Faster.
0: But she got it.
2: Okay.
0: Over to Noelle. Three things that we would find in your bathroom. Noelle, you're on.
4: Shampoo, conditioner, body soap.
0: She's strong.
2: Boom.
0: She is
2: very
0: like
2: fast, she's not
0: like,
2: messing around.
0: Rod, why don't you make it the 3-second rule game? Mm. Or they each have one.
2: Yep.
0: They each have two.
2: They each have two.
0: Christy. In 5 seconds, tell me three things you can lick.
1: Popsicle.
0: Oh!
2: I know. She wanted to go there, but she didn't go there.
0: Okay, now she gets
2: Noelle gets a chance.
3: What are we talking about?
0: She gets a goose egg on that. Noelle, you get this right, you are the winner.
4: Okay.
2: No pressure.
0: 5-second rule game. Give me three things you would use as an excuse for being late to work. You're on.
4: Flat tire, sick. My kid's sick.
2: Yes.
0: Mo's going, yeah, on that.
2: Were you going to go no?
0: We got a winner. Noelle, you're the winner of the 5-second rule game today.
4: Yes. Oh, that's so awesome. Thank you so much.
2: Take the bell back.
3: No. Right?
0: Yes, the bell comes back.
3: No.
0: And Christy has a list of 25 things you can lick right now. Like,
2: stop.
0: That's.
2: Stop, I cannot.
0: It's when you're on the clock
2: I know,
0: you freak out.
2: I know, the pressure,
0: out.
2: And you're only thinking of one thing, and you don't want to say that one thing out loud.
0: Christy, you know what would be funny?
1: Congratulations, Noelle.
0: You should live my life.
4: Oh, thank you.
0: We should give out your email, and people can email you all day.
2: Oh, do not.
0: Of things that you could lick.
2: Don't,
0: you know? You could get them all. It's the gift that would keep on giving all day for you. Christy, thank you for playing. Mm-hmm. Noelle, you're the winner. What are you giving her?
2: Noelle, 4-pack of tickets with pit party passes to Monster Jam October 17th at Reliant Stadium. Everyone else, October 17th is just around the corner. 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
4: Thank you so much.
0: Noelle, you were really...
4: The green tea.
0: You were really... Oh, it's the green tea. That's what it is. Okay.
2: Oh, got her hyped.
0: Yeah. All right. You were really good.
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22: The News Radio 740 forecast for Saturday calls for partly cloudy skies and a high of 86 and a 70% chance of thunderstorms.
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35: The 290 eastbound road work between Telge and 1960 has cleared. We still have 249 southbound there. Jones to Louetta. That's a complete closure this weekend. Accidents? Yeah, we have those 269 the East Tech southbound around Lee Road up near the Humble area. Ties up three left lanes. I'm Gary Mack, 24-hour traffic center.
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3: Mark sends me an email.
4: You're allowed to use names this time?
3: Yeah.
4: Last time that got us in trouble.
3: He did not say don't. No, he said Sally listens.
4: Okay.
3: He goes, and she might actually listen to you guys.
4: She might actually. Brother, unbelievable.
3: Brother Rod. Love the show. Been listening a long time. He says a lot of really nice things. Thank you. I'll skip that. But thank you, Mark. I really appreciate that. Our washer is on the brink of death.
4: Okay.
3: It's got a washing machine there. The clothes washer.
4: Mm-hmm.
3: Our washer is on the brink of death. The other night, it was making a noise so loud that we couldn't hear the TV. And the damn thing is on the other side of the house.
4: We've been there.
3: Anyway, I told Sally it's time to get a new washer and dryer. And what did Sally say? What? There's nothing wrong with the dryer. We only need a new washer. I looked at her in amazement. My argument is they wouldn't match. It would, and it would look odd. It would throw off everything. It would throw off the aesthetics of the laundry room. My OCD would never allow this. Sally listens. She might listen to you guys better than me. Please don't let this happen. I will not be able to sleep in that house if the washer doesn't match the dryer.
4: He is saying this?
3: Him!
4: I'm shooketh.
3: She's like, we don't need a dryer. You cannot have a non-matching washer and dryer. I'll start, guys.
4: Okay, go ahead.
3: I'm in.
4: I can tell you're starting.
3: Just replace everything. You're always going to be off now. Then the dryer goes. Mm-hmm. Then you're going to have to get a dryer that doesn't match the way. You'll never match again for the rest of your life. They will be off schedule.
4: Yeah.
3: You can't do that.
4: I would like them off schedule.
3: No. You can't do it. Just get the washer and the dryer. You can't.
4: Do you get like a deal if you buy them together?
3: I just did this. Not really.
4: Oh.
3: Not really. I just did this.
4: Yeah.
3: One went. The other one was fine.
4: And you got them both?
3: Yeah.
4: That seems dumb, Rod.
3: It's like the oldest trick in appliances. They know you're going to buy something that you don't necessarily need just to keep a matching set there.
4: I don't know if mine match.
3: They do.
4: Do mine match, Alex?
3: Yes.
4: Do yours match?
3: Yeah. Of course they do.
4: I have no clue if mine match.
3: What, do you got a brown one and a black one?
4: I know they're both the same color, yeah, but like...
3: They match.
4: Do they?
3: They're matching.
4: I don't know.
3: You'd know if they didn't match.
4: Really?
3: Now, here's what's going to happen.
4: Okay.
3: I would like to hear from somebody. Have you seen... Now, when was the last... I just was in this game
4: mm-hmm.
3: not that long ago.
4: Mm-hmm.
3: They sell an all-in-one unit.
4: I'm not talking
3: about a stackable.
4: I've seen this.
5: Oh, where it washes it, then it dries it?
3: Washer and a dryer.
4: I don't know. I'm too nervous.
5: That seems like witchcraft.
3: Yeah.
4: I don't know if I'm okay with it yet.
5: I'm not buying in on it.
4: Too soon.
3: Now, again.
5: Seems like it's also $1 million.
3: I have a space for two pieces of machinery that is built in mm-hmm. my dryer, you know, washer, dryer.
4: In your laundry room.
3: Now I got a hole. Now I got, again. Like, nobody goes into that laundry room but me. Unfortunately, I'm the only one. Literally the only one that goes in there.
4: Okay.
3: I did for a minute think about pressing a button and having wash and dry all in one
4: Same.
3: Deal.
4: That seems
3: sounds
4: cool.
3: unbelievable.
4: It seems like the future.
3: Now, you can't get... You have to buy both. Sally... Listen to me, and you listen to me good.
4: You're listening to Rod. You're not listening to Mo.
3: Mark will not, nor will I now,
4: mm-hmm.
3: will not get a good night's sleep.
4: You're going to not
3: if
4: sleep.
3: If I hear that you bought one without the other, I'm going to have a hard time sleeping at my house that has a matching washer and dryer. They got to match.
5: I have ones that don't match all the way.
3: Are they yours? Did they come with the place?
5: They did, but then we had to get a dryer replaced, and they were like, I was like, here are the ones that I was looking at. And they're like, no, we're going cheaper than that. And they mm-hmm. just got whatever the cheapest model was that fits in the 4 foot space that they have carved out into a, it was probably a closet.
3: Mm-hmm. No wonder you only sleep 3 hours a night.
4: It's because the washer thing. And dryer don't match.
3: They don't match.
5: It's not because of that. If they work fine, but like, I mean, one just doesn't get hot or cold water, but whatever.
3: Mo, the washer's on the fritz, the dryer's fine.
4: Mm-hmm.
3: Mark needs both to match. Yeah. Sally said only one of them's broke. just buy the one thing that's broken.
4: Mm-hmm. I'm on Team Sally. Doesn't bother me at all.
3: You're both on Team Sally?
4: Yeah.
3: Why do we do this? It just upsets me. I don't know why we do this.
4: Why are you
5: No one else sees it.
4: See, in mine, people do see it because that's where our drink fridge is. So everybody's going in there. But
5: do you care?
4: No, I don't care at all. I lose zero.
6: Who's this weirdo with a mismatched... You have Moe's house?
3: I'll tell you who it is.
4: I don't care.
3: You. It's the person that went into a job interview with an iced coffee in his hand.
4: We agreed on that.
3: Alex didn't agree.
5: I pour my iced coffee in your dryer, so I might do.
3: I can't do this, guys. I can't
4: really?
3: Do this.
5: It's no. Very privileged take, guys. Very
4: so
5: privileged
4: expensive.
5: Take to be able to match all your stuff.
4: I love them being on different rotations.
3: I know.
4: Like, I love that. Only having to buy one at a time. That's amazing.
5: That's half of the price.
4: Exactly.
3: I understand the scam here. You're buying something that you don't necessarily need both things.
4: Yeah.
5: And you're bitching about Netflix
3: you
5: raising prices.
3: You just got to do it.
5: Karen can't have.
3: Okay. Karen's going to help.
5: Come on.
4: Sally, I'm on your team, girl.
3: Karen, good morning.
7: Good morning, y'all.
3: You know how much I love the Karens that listen to this show. Okay? I'm always sticking up for you. All of our Karens are cool. Can Mark get a washer and a dryer, please?
7: Let me tell you something.
3: Oh, God. I don't like the way that sounds. I don't like this. You're losing me.
5: Go.
7: No. No, listen. I'm on your side, Rod, because my family, my entire family lived in one household. Our washer messed up several years ago. We replaced it at the time, left the dryer. Now, 10 years later, the dryer's messed up. The washer's good. Now we need a new dryer.
3: They're off. They're not on the same.
4: That's great.
3: Time.
7: They're not.
4: That seems so great.
6: So you're saving money.
4: Yeah, you
6: to
4: only
6: buy
4: have
6: both.
4: To buy one at a time.
3: Karen, should Mark get the washer and the dryer?
7: Absolutely, because then they're going to be in the same boat as me.
3: Thank you. You can't.
7: I hate that I have to replace this dryer.
3: You don't.
4: Yeah, just one.
3: You don't.
4: Just one.
3: That's why the Karens
4: are
3: cool.
4: Great news, Karen.
3: That's why the Karens are cool on this show.
6: I didn't know we had a bunch of country club members
4: over
6: here.
4: Doesn't bother me at all.
3: Breadman. Steve the Breadman.
8: Hey, Daddy Warbucks. Sorry, not everyone's going to go out and buy a brand new appliance just because they want a matching. Nobody goes in there, so nobody's going to even know.
3: I don't make the rules.
4: I've never paid attention to anyone's
3: I don't make the rules.
8: You are a madman.
6: But why even buy the yacht if you don't have the jet ski to go on the back of the yacht, right? You got to get them all.
3: Listen.
4: I didn't even know it was a thing.
3: When Moses came down with the two tablets.
5: Don't even bring Moses into this. People wash things in washing machines.
3: People forget about that little-known 11th commandment. Thou shalt not have an unmatched washer and dryer. He came down from the mountains.
5: Blasphemy.
4: It's next level.
8: Sally all the way.
3: The tablets.
4: Thank you, Steve.
3: In stone. Okay?
5: Glad it's sane.
3: It was written. You cannot.
4: Didn't even know.
3: You cannot. What's wrong with you people?
6: We're not all rich, Rod.
3: I thought I knew you. Big Lou. Come on, I know you're going to save this show.
5: Lou.
9: Oh, you got to replace both.
3: No!
9: Yes. I did it about 5 years ago. No, wait a minute. I got a better scenario, Rod, instead of a washer or dryer.
3: Go ahead.
9: Supposing you blow out a tire on your vehicle.
3: Yes, sir.
9: And it's not repairable, and so do you just replace that one tire, or do you replace the other one along with it? Because now you're really going to have a mismatched set.
6: And I have $100,000 by four tires.
4: I really have no idea. Do I?
6: What gets me on the road? One.
4: I don't know.
3: Listen, we're going to fight about this washer and dryer. I can't even get into the tire thing.
6: I didn't know that I was the poorest one in the city of Houston.
3: Lou comes in here, drops a grenade, and leaves. It's awesome. Jay. Good morning, Jay.
10: Good morning.
3: I got Mark. I got Sally.
4: Mm-hmm.
3: I got a guy that wants a matching washer and dryer.
4: Which is so funny to me.
3: It is. It's such a relatable thing. What's he going to do? Can Mark get a washer and dryer, Jay?
10: So, I actually just encountered this as well. I just got a new house. The house I was raised in as a kid, it had old washer and dryer in it.
3: Yeah.
10: The washer went out. Dryer went out. We had to get both. My parents went through the exact same thing at the exact same time. They only got a washer because they kept their old dryer.
3: No!
10: But the colors match. The colors match. They look similar.
4: Fine.
10: but they're not exactly the same.
3: GE sit next to an LG. I can't do that. The letters aren't matching. I can't do it, Jay.
4: It's the job done.
3: I can't do it. All right, thank you. Oh, I'm going to tell you one more.
5: End of the world was when Netflix raised prices $2. He's like, you have to buy a whole new equipment.
3: Kyle. Kyle, you're the last one. Tell me I got tell me I have a sane person on the phone. Kyle, you're on.
11: Hey, I vote the all-in-one. Don't buy one or the other. Buy the one that does both, and you save space.
3: Does anybody have it field tested yet?
5: Ken emailed and said he's used one on vacation, and it didn't dry anything. It sucked.
4: Yeah.
3: I haven't heard.
5: Sounds too witchcrafty.
3: Do you have any experience with those all-in-ones, Kyle?
11: Yeah, I like mine.
4: Oh, okay.
3: You do? So you press one button, and it washes, it rinses, and it dries. You walk away, and you come back from a load that's just dried in the same machine.
11: Correct. It takes a little longer, but it's all done.
4: Okay.
3: All right, dude.
4: I'm cool with that.
3: All right.
4: Could you get two of those to fill your holes?
5: Wouldn't it take longer? Wouldn't it be faster?
3: It just
5: goes right in there. You don't have to move it.
3: No. I'm not built for it. All right. Sally listens.
4: Sally, stand firm, girl.
3: I lost count, but I think more people said to get the washer and dryer.
4: I lost count. I blacked out. You're so mad.
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13: The News Radio 740 forecast for Saturday calls for partly cloudy skies and a high of 86 and a 70% chance of thunderstorms.
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2: The 290 eastbound roadwork between Telge and 1960 has cleared. We still have 249 southbound there, Jones to Louetta. That's a complete closure this weekend. Accidents? Yeah, we have those 269 at the East Tech southbound around Lee Road up near the Humble area. Ties up three left lanes. I'm Gary Mack, 24-hour traffic center.
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1: John Clay Wolf.
3: Morning, everybody. Sling Blade. Was that you on the promo and the intro?
4: No. Whoever it was great.
0: Don't you say nothing about that boy.
3: I haven't seen your movie in a long time.
0: What are you going to do with that lawnmower blade, Carl? I ain't kill you with it, doll.
5: That's a great character.
3: We haven't had Billy Bob on in a while. Thornton?
5: He's been busy.
3: Yeah. Landman, they're filming number two. They're asking for a cast call.
4: What's with his new acting technique? Are you seeing the T-Mobile commercials?
3: No.
4: Landman, he's like, I know you're a cop and I don't care what you do. You need to stay out of my way and nothing will happen to you when you get back to the office over there. And then he's on a T-Mobile commercial going, hey, look how happy you're going to be when you get to T-Mobile. Boy, I tell you what. Hey, people going to ask, where are you calling from? Guess where I'm calling from? Guess where you're going to be calling from? T-Mobile makes you happy. It's just good. Ain't this fun?
5: And he's in the middle of an oil field, yeah.
4: I'm like, no, he's in the middle. He's wearing like a golf shirt. He's like in the middle of it. He looks like he might be in West Hollywood somewhere.
3: Have you noticed that hat he wears when he does interviews?
4: Scarf underneath?
3: Yeah, it's like a do-rag kind of mop thing. Looks very...
6: A do-rag with a cap on top of it.
3: Yeah.
6: And a scarf.
3: It's so bad.
6: It's so bad. Somebody told him it was cool.
3: Somebody needs to tell him it's not.
6: Stop it. He does it all the time.
4: I think he's just taking care of his hair.
6: Really?
4: Isn't that a thing? 3K. 3K can tell you about this.
3: John, Kansas City, what's your question?
7: I have two questions. The first question, are those poles disinfected? And are all the dancers up on their shots?
3: I don't know, but we will send the nurse in and find out. 800-800-723-4 800-800-RADIO.
5: You got to go to jcwshow.com to see what he's talking about.
3: When I was a kid, there was this guy named Bruce that worked for my dad. And he would go to Laredo a lot. And I was probably in fifth grade listening to these stories. And he would go down and get his prostitute on.
6: Okay.
3: In Boys Town. Okay. And I had a lot of questions for him. Like, aren't you worried about disease? He's like, no. They've got a nurse there.
6: Oh.
3: And they check them all the time. And if one gets a little oozy, they kick them off the assembly line.
6: Good. I can't believe you said that.
4: Not woozy.
3: Bruce Shear, if you're listening, you call in and validate. This is exactly what you told me. I think you listened to this show. And what were you doing telling an 11-year-old that?
6: Right.
3: Maybe 10.
5: Man. How are you not scarred for life?
3: Well, I was like, how far do you drive? How far is Laredo?
4: What do you mean he's not
3: like,
4: scarred for life?
3: He's like, I can be there in 6 hours.
4: How long you
3: he's
4: know
3: like, I
4: guy?
3: Get off of work on Friday and I'll run down there and...
6: Have you ever driven 6 hours for...
3: As my dad said, I wouldn't drive to Frisco for a BJ,
6: okay.
3: Which is only an hour away.
6: Right. 6 hours. No.
3: I asked him, are you going to your granddaughter's soccer game in Frisco?
5: Oh, that's what he said. That was his response.
3: You'll wonder where I get this stuff from. Oh.
6: Not anymore. No.
3: His response was that instantaneously.
6: Oh my God.
5: All right.
6: That's so wrong.
5: Don't ask
6: so
5: granddad
6: many
5: if he's going to go to the game.
6: Ever.
3: Go ahead with
6: Holy
3: the news.
6: Crap. All right. We have a video to go with this one.
3: I can't do it.
6: Okay. This is on the. Okay, we're in New Jersey. We're in New York right now. A lot of things you expect to see maybe on the Jersey coast, maybe sandy beaches, maybe you know, wooden piers.
0: I wouldn't drive to Frisco for a BJ.
3: So I take it you're not attending your granddaughter's soccer game in the morning.
6: Stop.
3: Okay. Power through it, JD.
6: There's a lot of things you expect to see in the New Jersey coast, like beaches and boardwalks and maybe even a casino or two. But what you don't expect to see is a shark swimming up the street. Well, they had the big nor'eastern last week. We didn't really talk about it much, but they got dumped on with rain, tons of it. And somebody got a video of an actual shark. It's a dogfish shark, but still a shark, swimming up the road. And we have a video that goes with this. I'm not sure if we can do it here in the strip club that we're in. But here's the audio. Here's the audio, cut number 12.
2: Some more critter news. Yeah. It's like something out of a movie, but during this weekend's nor'easter flooding, a Surf City, New Jersey resident captured this video of what appears to be a shark swimming through the streets. You can even see the fin sticking out of the water. I think I heard it was a dogfish shark. So it is a shark.
8: Well, it had shark on that label, so I'm not going anywhere near it.
5: Could they catch it at that point? Because it's not in the ocean, right?
6: Yeah. So,
5: I mean, you could, but because you're not supposed to catch sharks.
6: Yeah.
5: But, well, why not?
6: Why? Just to say, I caught the shark in the street.
5: Some Jersey guy's like, hey, look what I got here. Boy, I got me a big old fish.
6: I get this shark. He thinks he's a shark.
3: Hey, guys from Jersey, call in and tell me if the Bada Bing's still open. I was watching The Sopranos last night. We should do a show from the Bada Bing. If it's, I know it's not called
6: What is that?
3: Oh, it's Tony's Strip Club. Tony's Strip Club, okay. In The Sopranos. Okay. I think it's over by Teterboro, if memory serves.
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3: No, I mean, it was a real club, but the name was not the Bada Bing.
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3: It is
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6: You're talking about Landman, speaking of clubs, you know, the Patch, the place they go.
3: Yeah.
6: They're back filming this week. It's right by my house. It's not in West Texas. It's literally down the street on that street called Camp Bowie. And they're out there filming again this week at the Patch.
9: You ought to go over there and say hello.
6: I do. I go by and say hello. Billy Bob told me, he told me to go away.
5: By the way, Bada Bing was Satin Dolls.
3: Satin Dolls.
6: Yeah. Satin Dolls.
5: Yeah.
3: Is it still open?
5: Doesn't say. Just know its name, Satin Dolls.
9: Well, we got places nearby. We'd go down here to Illusions, today.
3: I'd like to do a show from the Bada Bing. 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
5: You want to do it from a strip club.
6: And if you haven't seen our strip.
3: I want to do it from that strip club.
6: Okay. If you haven't seen in our strip club this morning, the Sapphire Strip Club, you can go to jcwshow.com. I'm at the front table. John's right to my right. We had a girl on the stage. I guess she's taking
3: a
6: break.
3: I'd like another gin and tonic, please.
6: Yep. Bobo's over there. And then in the back there, you see Pre-K. And up, our DJ is in the skyboxes. That's Pre-K. Or that's, Mike Turley.
5: Satin Dolls is still open. It's not open right now. It opens at 11 a.m.
3: We'd have to ask him to open a little earlier.
5: Yeah.
6: Of course. Because early in a strip club's always good news.
3: Do you remember when Ralph killed that stripper out in the parking lot? That was unfortunate.
5: One of the reviews at the Satin Dolls, small, petite, black-haired with a tattoo on her crotch area. 1 star.
9: Okay.
3: He didn't like her.
5: Oh, my God. Wow.
3: Hey, Obed, I think your car's worth 15, not 20.
10: Really?
3: Yep. Man, when they've got crazy low miles on them, like I paid 40 for one last week that had 20 miles on it. 20, like 2-0, still wrapped in plastic. But I've had those cars with 20 on them, and they're good. They're worth a hell of a lot more than an 03 vet that with 20 that's not. But 15, maybe 16 would be the money on it. Burgundy, right?
10: Yeah, it's the Burgundy with a beige top. Interior is like never been set on it. I mean, you can still smell the leather.
3: Are you Puerto Rican?
10: Yeah, we had talked before, brother.
3: Okay, I can hear. I have a Puerto Rican guy that stole a bunch of money from me, and you sound just like him.
5: Oh no! Oh,
10: God. Yeah, I remember. Yeah. I remember.
3: Yep.
10: We
3: Norman.
10: Talked about it. How
3: Norman.
10: To get a fire.
3: Yep, Norman. Thank you. New York City. Good morning. You're on the air.
11: Yeah, Satin Dolls is still open. I know because I just drove by it about 15 minutes ago.
3: Will you go back by? Oh, I wish you'd have taken a video for us. It made us feel like we were there. Is the inside of it, does it look like the Bada Bing in Sopranos? Or is it a different interior in the movie?
11: I didn't say I went in this morning, but, it's...
3: Have you been in?
11: Yeah. I've never been inside, but I drive by it all the time.
3: Well, what time are you on your commute? Are you coming back?
11: It's going to be a few hours. Oh, but,
12: it'll be open in a few hours.
11: And you guys are still on the air.
12: Yeah.
11: I'll give you guys a call back in from there, and I'll let you know.
3: Video is wonderful. This would be exciting. Thank you. Thank you. I'm excited. You've given me a reason to live this morning.
5: He's going to be like, hey, babe, all right, I got to just trust me here. John Clay Wolf wants me to go into this strip club, okay? Just trust me. It's going to be okay. I'm not going to spend any money or anything. I don't know how that's going to go.
3: I mean, a strip club operator is always happy about free promotion.
5: Oh, for sure. Like,
3: put it on Q104. Mm. We're talking about the place right now.
5: We're making
3: it famous. Is Score still open? Remember when Stern and them, everything was Score?
5: Oh, I'm sure it is. Let's find out Scores.
6: Is that New York?
3: Donnie in New York, what were you saying?
13: I'm sorry, are you there?
3: Yeah, you're on the air.
13: Which one of you guys from New York? The one up in the front?
3: No, none of us are from the front. I mean, I lived in... My mom lived up there.
13: In New York, though, right?
3: My mom lived in Connecticut, and so I was being 40 minutes from Manhattan. So I was up there a ton.
13: Gosh, I thought one of you guys said you guys were in New Jersey and New York right now.
3: No, we're saying that we'd like to do a live remote of the show from the Bada Bing.
13: Gotcha. Mm-hmm. Yeah, I was calling because when you guys were talking about the ex girlfriend or the girl and the shushing, I feel like that could have been my ex.
3: Oh, you've been listening for a while. That was 45 minutes ago.
13: Oh, see, okay. So I got confused because I was trying to find something in the.
3: Yeah, Donnie, I hear you. 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
1: David in West Virginia, you've got a 99 1-ton Chevy with a diesel and 150,000 miles, and it's a dump truck.
2: Yes, sir.
1: That's exciting. Can you hear the excitement in my voice?
3: I don't know, man. I mean, I know I'm not giving 15 grand for it. Did you think I was going to get 15 grand for it when you called? That's what you want for it?
4: What was that? You can't hear very well.
1: He wants 15 grand for it, and I think it's probably five.
4: He says it's only worth five.
2: Oh, five?
1: Yep.
2: I can't do that. I've got more than that in the tires and air conditioner.
1: I understand. Thank you.
5: That's exciting.
1: If that isn't the story of my life, that phone call right there. I can't do that. I've got more in the tires and the air conditioning.
5: Everybody says that.
1: I mean, when you have a bulldozer and you have to put new tracks on it, it costs 25 grand and it's a $10,000 bulldozer, you still got a $10,000 bulldozer, maybe worth 12 because it's got new tracks.
5: Just has AC.
1: Yep. 16 Silverado half ton, 162,000 mile, two wheel drive crew cab, wants 11.5. Oklahoma! An Oklahoma hard ass with hard miles. Imagine that. Chris, good morning. It's good to see you. I'm glad that you're keeping the, you're waving the flag. The Sooners are really bad. What the hell? We can get into that later. I don't know, man. I mean, Charlie, what do you, you bid more of these than I do. 162,000 mile, 2016 Chevy truck. I'm assuming it's a crew cab. You're shaking your head. You don't like
5: two-wheel drive?
1: Two-wheel drive. Two-wheel drive. So is it $8,000?
5: Yeah, it's like back of 10.
1: Yeah, $8,000. Chris?
6: Can you do 10?
1: No.
7: I turned it down.
1: Matt in Franklin, Louisiana.
8: Hey, what's up, man?
1: What you got?
8: I was just seeing if John Clay, I'm headed to Biloxi to cruising the coast.
1: Oh,
8: if you wanted
1: you talking to me? I forgot. Is that this weekend?
8: Yeah, it's well, it's kind of later in the week, but we go up on Saturday.
1: They asked me to come bring the show and do it from there. And I told
8: I was just about to say that would be awesome.
1: I told him I would.
8: Go deal.
1: Yep, and then I told him it'd be 30 grand.
5: And then they said no.
1: And they said, like, yeah. You want me to bring the whole crew? Right, you want me to broadcast your event across the whole nation to 2 million people? It's going to be 30 grand. That's really not that much.
8: Oh, man. That's a bargain for them.
1: He thought I was going to do it for free, Matt. But that's typical Louisiana, right?
8: Well...
1: All right. My name's John Clay Wolf. I buy cars on the radio for America's Best Car Buyer. GiveMeTheVIN.com. Be right back.
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3: Morning, everybody. We are talking about the Bada Bing in New Jersey. Bill, you own the Bada Bing in New Jersey?
4: No, not at all. I'm not the owner. I'm just associated with the owner.
3: What's associated mean? Sounds mobster.
4: There is no mob. There
3: are you an associate? No, he's my associate.
4: There is no mob.
3: Well, define your association. You go in there and buy drinks? I mean, is that associated? Or are you on the stock certificates?
4: No. I'm just, I help the ownership out. So,
3: are you like Ronnie the limo driver?
4: No. So what can I do for you, my friend? You want to see the Bada Bing?
3: My question is the inside, did they shoot the show on the inside of that place, or did they have a set? Is it the same?
4: No, the back room is in Brooklyn. There's no back room. That's okay. In Brooklyn.
3: Okay.
4: In the studio. Okay. All the other scenes are from there.
3: Yeah, I think that we want to do a remote up there. 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
4: He might say it the other way around, but
3: no, I mean, I've got 2 million, 3 million listeners on Saturdays. Okay. But if he wants to do something, I won't charge him $30,000, but if he wants to cover our costs, I might do it because it'd be fun. All right, thank you. 800-800-723-4800-800-RADIO.
5: Associate from Satin Dolls. Wow, that's very, yeah.
3: Associate.
6: I'm an associate.
5: Yeah, that sounds very mob style.
7: There's no such thing as the mob.
5: Hey, Tommy Carbone.
7: Funny.
6: Did you like that?
7: Hey, these guys, they get out of what we call the business where I work.
6: Yeah.
7: It's just a business.
6: It's a business.
7: Well, there's no such thing as Cosa Nostra. This is a fallacy. This never existed. That's funny. He's got a bloody ice pick in his left hand.
3: Right.
7: He's got it all over his shirt. There's a guy laying half in, half out of a bathtub. If you look carefully at the back of the video, and I know you have.
3: Right, sure.
7: He says the mob doesn't exist. What are you doing? What are you doing? That's like Liberace back in the day and said, well, I'm not a queer. Tell the truth. I know you got to wait till you turn state's evidence and they put you over in, somewhere in Arizona.
3: Right.
7: But come to a place in your life where you can tell the truth. Put the ice pick down.
5: Oh, Tommy Carbone.
7: What are you doing?
3: Thank you, Tommy. Where do you stay? What's your beat?
7: Well, they had me out of the Pacific Northwest for a while.
3: Oh.
7: Out of Portland. Wow. You been to Portland?
3: I have not been to Portland.
7: If you can find a decent Italian meal in Portland, I'd like to know where to go. But I'm out of there now. I'm coming back. I'm back in Long Island.
3: Oh.
7: Well, now, Billy Joel sold his house.
3: Okay.
7: Yeah, so I'm out on the shore. It's nice. It's about to turn cold, mm-hmm. which is beautiful because nobody comes over.
3: Mm-hmm. Yeah.
7: That's great.
3: You sound like me.
7: You know what I'm talking about.
3: I do. I know exactly what you're talking about.
7: It gets cold. You stop taking care of the yard. Maybe you throw a couple of tires out there. Nobody comes over. They say, oh, this guy's turning trashy on us. And you stay that way till springtime. They can come over in the springtime. Not now. It gets wintertime. I get busy. You know, I'm doing a lot of Zoom things on YouTube. I know you see me.
5: Really?
3: You had a good high-speed connection out there on the island?
7: Yeah, I had a whole deal of the Tommy Carbone experience.
3: Oh.
7: I got on a thing. It wasn't actually YouTube. I think it was like Gabonzo TV or something, one of the offshoots they had there.
3: Offshoots.
7: Talking about how the Irishman movie that they did with De Niro and Pacino, boy, he played a hell of a good Hoffa, didn't he?
3: I watched the Scorsese. Wait, how do you? I'm not saying
7: Scorsese.
3: You say. I watched his documentary this week on Apple TV. It's long.
7: How was that? Is he as crooked as he looks?
3: Yes, and he's very. He and Joe Pesci were friends when they were kids. And the more you watch this, the more you realize he's a lot like Joe Pesci. The reason he made these movies so good is because he was one of them. And he wasn't one of them, but he was associate of them.
7: These guys, they hunkered down. Joe Pesci's a great actor. You know what he did? You know the number one thing Joe Pesci ever did?
3: What?
7: He's the one that had the idea to call the Four Seasons the Four Seasons. That was Joe Pesci's idea.
3: Oh, the
7: and
3: singing
7: he's still
3: group.
7: Pissed off about it.
3: Mm-hmm.
7: Because he's like, this was my idea. You should pay me something here. You know how he talks. I can't talk like he talks. Yeah, Four Seasons.
8: Thank I'll stick Valley. A bullet in your gym ass.
3: I can't say it.
5: Nope. Yeah.
7: That's exactly how it. You hear a little girl crying. Ace. He's almost like a character on the Popeye cartoon or something.
3: Didn't Scorsese, you know, his whole get out of jail free card, he rode De Niro all the way down. And then he rode Leo DiCaprio all the way down. Those were his two actors in all of his movies that were hit. Every one of them.
7: Up and down. Yeah.
3: Yeah.
7: But you know the thing
3: comedian
7: about Scorsese,
3: one with De Niro was bad.
7: I love Scorsese's mother.
3: She's great.
7: She's so fun to hang around. And we used to play two people Scrabble all the time.
5: Really?
7: She'll beat your ass at that Scrabble.
3: In Goodfellas, the scene where they have the body in the trunk and they go in the middle of the night to his grandmother's house or his mother's house and she cooks dinner for him. That's Scorsese's mother.
7: Scorsese's mother. He puts in a lot of movies.
3: She's in a lot of movies.
7: I put extra. I got something like 30 points.
3: Yeah.
7: Her turn comes. She turns the word extra into extrapolate. 64 points.
3: Oh, my God.
7: She's like a murderous Scrabble genius.
9: Go home and get your shine box.
7: Mrs. Scorsese.
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6: White Sox had a lot of fun this week. You guys see this after, of course, advancing the American League Division Series. We have a video. This will be fun. Now watch the video at jcwshow.com of the infielder. They're having a lot of fun. Big party. The infielder, and I'm probably going to screw up his name. Is it Munetaka something or other?
5: No, pronounce it. Come on. You can do it.
6: Munetaka Murakami. Kemi.
5: Sure.
6: Anyway, so he's talking about it, and they have him on here trying to speak English, and this is drunk English, and no interpreter. Cut number nine.
7: He's drunk! He's drunk! I'm drunk! Yeah, yesterday, maybe hungover!
10: Tomorrow hungover!
7: Yes! No, yesterday, tomorrow! Yeah, sorry! I don't speak English!
10: You don't need the translator. Congratulations, Bruno.
7: Thank you so much.
5: Oh, there's another clip of him and goes, I am Japanese!
6: Does he?
5: Yes, hell yeah.
3: I don't speak the English?
5: No.
7: Awesome. He doesn't
6: speak
7: this English. Guy's a hero in Japan. He had a pretty lengthy career before he made the switch over to an American team. And it's a man.
5: Yeah, he's a good first baseman.
7: Playoffs are shaping up. You want to run down just the
5: Yankees,
7: twos we got?
5: Yeah, this is it was exciting for me, at least. And I know we're going to break and everything. But, yeah, there's games on. It's a divisional round. White Sox, Cleveland play today at 1 o'clock. And then you got Atlanta and Dodgers at 4 on Fox. And then the Yankees play Tampa Bay in Tampa at 6:30. And then San Diego and Milwaukee. So they're at the night game at 8:30. So, yeah.
7: Milwaukee, White Sox, the Braves. Was it 1990? Again.
5: Yeah, you know, you got some good teams in there that from this year.
7: You know, you can see it on TBS, I guess, huh?
5: Yes, yeah, a lot of it in HBO Max, too, if you got that, so.
3: 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If you don't want to get... how do I say this?
6: I don't know.
3: Incogni. 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
6: They just go away quietly.
3: They just go away.
6: Into the
3: Incogni
6: night.
3: Will call them electronically, let them know
6: that
3: they're affiliated, that they're, was the word he used?
6: Associated.
3: He's associate.
6: I'm associate. If you're tired of the political
3: they're associated.
6: Texts and all that noise, go to...
5: I throw it in front of you, John. 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
2: Bow, bow, bow.
4: We bought an 11-mile GNX Grand National last week for $375,000.
5: I like it.
4: So it's just a Buick Regal, Grand National, the McLaren version, which is a special hot rod version.
5: Yeah, yeah.
4: He never unwrapped it. It was still plasticed up. And so he bought this car 40 years ago for $33,000. And
6: you know his story, too?
4: No, but his name's John Wolf, which was weird.
6: Yeah, he bought it, and he had to get loans on it because he couldn't afford it. So he was doing this as an investment back then, which is so smart. I think it is.
4: Okay.
6: Because,
4: I just did a little math during the break.
6: Of how much?
4: If he'd have taken $33,000, obviously he paid some interest with the loans. But if he put $33,000 in the market at 7%.
6: What market, though?
4: 7% market.
6: Just anything.
4: 7%, you're going to get 7% on your money. And it's a 500 grand.
6: Okay.
4: But that's not very much fun.
6: And it's volatile.
4: Over 40 years it's volatile. He held this car for 40 freaking years.
6: Mm-hmm.
4: I'm not saying it was not smart. It was smart. But if he'd have given it to Schwab or whoever, they're going to get you 7% after four decades on average. Yeah. For sure. Now, I don't know what the fees in that would have been and all that. So, let's say he would have gotten 400 grand back. About the same. But he wouldn't have got to look at his Grand National every day.
6: True.
5: 40 years, that's a lot. That's a lot of time when you're talking about money. I mean, any mutual fund, light hedge, yeah.
4: But that's not very fun. And I would rather have the Grand National if I could get close to the investment money.
5: Yeah.
6: But for him to know... That's going to go up. That's the
4: agreed. Part. That he was making that bet back in 1987 that this car is going to go up in value that much. That is pretty smart. That's pretty ballsy. I would never have had the staying power for that ever.
6: Can you
4: ever,
6: imagine as ever. A kid doing?
4: Can you imagine his wife?
6: Oh yeah,
4: how mad she was.
6: Well, he wasn't even married at the time. This is literally he was
4: his
6: straight
4: new
6: out of
4: wife school. Got on his ass.
6: Oh, yeah.
4: She
5: wow.
4: The car might have they're unloading it at the auction. The car might have helped him get his new wife, but about 15 years in, she's like, honey, you need to get rid of this thing.
6: It's just sitting here. No, babe, it's making money.
4: Trust
6: it's making
4: me, baby,
6: money.
4: It's making money.
5: So is it true how rare they're saying the GNX version of that car is? How many of those are there really?
4: 400 of them?
6: 450, yeah.
5: Wow.
7: I just don't get it. I saw that this week, and I'm like, there's no way that car's in it. It is worth that kind of money. It's crazy.
4: I still don't see it either. And the guy that bought it from me sold it to the guy that bought the one on Bring a Trailer again.
7: Oh, my God.
4: So that guy bought two.
7: Two of them.
4: So he thinks they're going to. Now, I will tell you, I sold a Carrera GT with 8,000 miles, which is high miles, for $1,150,000. And the dealer sold it to the guy for $1,200,000. So he made 50 grand quick.
7: Okay.
4: Might have sold it for $1,250,000. When he delivered it to the guy's house in San Antonio, he had five of them. In his garage. But get this, guys. Get this. That was 2 years ago. Two and a half years ago.
7: Yeah.
4: That car today has tripled.
7: Damn.
4: Tripled. I don't know why.
7: But I guess you...
6: And he's got five of them?
4: Five of them. And this was the last one, so he bought the other ones cheaper.
7: Wow. But it's not like gambling.
4: Absolutely.
7: I know, but for every great story you hear, I lost another million on this one over here.
4: Sure, absolutely.
6: You don't hear about those stories.
7: You don't hear about those stories, I know, right? And she just showed up in Hollywood, and now she's a big star. How about the 10 million girls who showed up in Hollywood that are now working at In-N-Out Burger?
4: I do it opposite. I talk about my losers a lot, and I don't talk about my winners.
7: Why?
4: Just because nobody wants to hear you make money. Because anytime you make money, they're like, oh, now I'm going to bust his ass. Because they don't think about the losers. So I make them think about the losers. Because the losers are real.
7: Okay, so you're doing it psychology.
4: Well, it's just...
6: It's real.
4: It's real. You have to do it that way so people can keep their head on their shoulders so you can actually buy something that might win. Because when you buy the losers, sure. you don't think they're going to lose.
7: No, of course not.
4: Right, but they do.
7: But over time, you know. You
4: like do. This card. This card is a stone cold loser. Dean. Dean in New York, are you there?
3: Hello.
4: Hey.
3: I am.
4: Tell me what you
3: great,
4: got.
3: Great listen to the show.
4: Thank you. Tell
3: well,
4: me what
3: first
4: you got.
3: Of all, I got to correct you on.
4: Okay.
3: I got to correct you quick. The market, the S&P, has averaged over 10% over the last 50 years. And you also got to factor in what kind of tail that guy got with a car for the last 40 years with that. So, you're not equating everything equally there.
4: But the S&P has done 10, but I'm saying 7 on the low end in case his investor didn't pick the right stuff.
3: Oh, yeah. Right, you're going low end.
4: All right.
3: But what I have is a 2005 Ford F-350 diesel, King Ranch edition. Never been out of the garage between October and April. Never seen salt. 90,000 miles.
4: The worst engine Ford ever made.
3: Yes.
4: Okay. I just want to establish that. A 6.0.
3: Yep.
4: Okay. And it says here you want 45 grand for it.
3: I got offered when it was at the shop getting the oil change back in the spring, 44,000. Guy called me out of the blue. And said, "Will you take 44 for it?" Wasn't even looking to sell it. So I thought, you know what? I better call in just to see what this truck is worth.
8: I turned it down.
4: Yeah, I think. Do you still have that guy's phone number?
3: Yes, he is a car dealer.
4: Then you need to hang up with me, and you need to get to calling him because there is no way that a six. He might have some weird guy that has a fetish for that thing, and he's willing to pay too much. But like a normal market, that is not the normal market.
3: Okay, and a year ago, different person offered 42. So that's what got me an idea that that price must be in that range. I've never looked to sell it. I've never inquired about what the real value is. These two people that called me out of the blue got me thinking, this might be worth something.
4: You need to get a dealer's license because you sound like the best salesman I've ever met in my life.

0: Hey,
1: I understand. JD, take us to Florida. Take us to Florida.
2: You want Florida?
1: Take us to Florida.
3: And now, from North America's own land down under, it's time for Sunshine State News with your certified lifeguard, J.D. Ryan.
4: Normally we hear about the guys, Florida man that does bad things. This time it's a Florida mom accused of getting, get this, left her four children at home. What, do you think she went to the store? Maybe to the bar? Mm-hmm. No, how about a three-day cruise?
3: Wow.
4: Left her kids at home, including a two-year-old and a two-month-old.
5: Jeez.
4: Yeah, here's some of the studio TV coverage of it. Let's see here. We have cut number seven.
6: You cannot make this up. Says she went on a cruise and left her children home alone.
7: Including a two-month-old baby.
6: She's going to drop them off what, at the mother's house, but never did. These poor kids, four of them, were home alone for 3 days.
8: If you would agree to supervised visitation.
6: I don't think I want to do that. Who leaves the kids, four little
8: Judge,
6: kids alone?
8: Judge, it's an allegation at this time.
6: To go on a cruise.
8: Judge, at this time, it's only an allegation. She denies the allegation.
6: They arrested her disembarking from the cruise ship.
9: So that's from the courtroom?
4: Yeah, that's courtroom.
5: Seriously, right. That's 2 months old.
4: Yeah, 2 months old. Well, this is all alleged. They got a picture of her coming off the cruise ship. Oh,
5: that's borderline.
1: Who was watching the 2 month old? The older kid?
4: They're supposedly taking over to the mother's house, but that apparently never happened.
9: So the older kids, but how much older were they? They're like 10?
4: Yeah, they must have. Well, there's the two-year-old and a two-month-old, so the other ones are probably four and five.
1: Survival of the fittest.
4: Oh, my God.
5: I mean, that's a gray line right there. She's almost my type. I mean, I understand like maybe 9 hours.
4: I was going to say, what gray line do we have here? Oh, dating.
5: 9 hours, maybe. Like 3 day cruise?
4: 3 day cruise.
5: You got to take your kids.
4: You can't run to Walmart and leave your kids.
5: No, you go to jail for that. She doesn't have to want supervised visitation. She's going to get it.
4: Get it.
5: I bet you.
4: Yes, sir.
5: Damn.
1: 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We'll be right back in some cities.

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4: Practicing what?
0: Some dance moves.
1: Now, John Clay Wolf.
6: Everybody. God, this reminds me of MTV. She was all over MTV. All 2 feet of her.
7: Yeah. She had quite an arc there for about 4 years or so. Yeah.
6: Y'all were talking during the break about some GoFundMe scam we could do?
8: Sure. Now we don't want to do.
9: GoFundMe started out as trying to really help people with, you know, cancer, house fires, that kind of thing. 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
6: buy
9: just
6: me
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6: BuyMeSomeBoobs.com.
9: That's an idea. Basically, it has, you know, for a while it was for cancer treatments, house fires, funerals like that. Nope, not anymore. People are asking for things like moving expenses. Here's a CBS report on the growing trend, September 4.
10: Obviously, high prices, cost of living, among the top issues. 40% of Americans view the economic conditions as poor. That's up from 37%. And that has translated to a lot of Americans out there asking their neighbors, people on the internet for help. Rent, we're talking about, utilities, groceries. Those all have jumped 20% this year. And that's after those same kinds of fundraisers quadrupled last year. So you're seeing a huge spike in the people who are asking for help. Obviously, a lot of people out there in need of covering those basic expenses that we all face. On the other end, a lot of people out there donating to these crowdfunding campaigns, which means that, you know, the spirit of giving is alive and well here.
9: There's a guy named Wolfgang Red. He's on Reddit, and he basically lampoons some of the sillier requests that people have. Here's a number. Here's one for an Xbox. Cut 5.
11: It fell apart. Please help. Hi, my name is Caden, and sadly my controller malfunctioned and blew apart. I need a new one to continue my crippling Call of Duty addiction. I need to finish the battle pass. Are you sure it fell apart? Are you sure you didn't lose a match and throw it against the wall, maybe, in our fit of rage? Because it looks like Godzilla f***ing stepped on it. I'm not giving you $90 just so you can go full angry German kid on the next controller that you buy.
8: So he has a GoFundMe for a remote?
9: For a remote. Because he broke it. It broke. Here's another one. Cut 6.
11: Dick Bush. It's a bald guy. Raising funds to help a kind, cheery soul get hair implants as baldness is setting in. Oh, it's setting in, is it? It looks pretty settled. Okay,
7: that's
11: whatever.
7: Totally
11: is the guy's
7: bald.
11: Name? Like Richard Bush? Is that his name?
7: Totally.
11: I guess that's probably it. And they're titling it after him. But just titling it Dick Bush is wild. Especially when they're asking for hair implants. Like they didn't specify if it's on his head or not.
8: Oh my God. These are GoFundMe pages?
9: GoFundMe pages. And they get worse, but that's some of the best ones. Xbox and then a brush for his non-existent hair. And there are, of course, worthwhile opportunities to help with actual, you know, causes that we, in fact, for instance, we have,
8: Sir Minus.
9: You can actually go to his GoFundMe. It's JCW Hike 2, the number 2. Bike rally, JCW Hike 2 bike rally.
8: Yeah, he's walking for it's a WIGS, the cancer fund. Yeah, that's
9: right.
8: I'm sorry, I'm butchering it, but I know it's an actual GoFundMe, not somebody saying, hey, you know, I'm moving and there's a lot of expenses here.
9: Right.
8: And so,
6: it's hair for cancer kids.
8: Yeah, no,
6: Bob,
8: that's a real
6: one. You did
8: one.
6: That, didn't you?
7: Yeah.
6: Didn't you cut
7: yeah,
6: your
7: yeah,
6: hair?
7: Yeah, yeah, yeah. My daughter did, and she said, you should do it too, Dad. You guys remember when my hair was like,
6: yeah, foot and a half long.
7: When I was Leonard Skinner for about a year.
6: Yeah.
7: Yeah, it was gray as hell, and they took it anyway. Yeah.
6: Ohio got a gut punch today. They lost a truck plant.
8: Whoa.
6: Springfield, yeah. And like 2 days before Trump's going to rally there.
8: Lost like how?
6: Like they closed it down. That's Dayton, Ohio.
7: What kind of truck plant?
6: Like I'm that? Reading this. I don't see what kind of truck plant it is. If you're in the Ohio area and, you know, call in, tell us 800-800-7234, 800-800-RADIOS, or call in number. Yeah, that's not good.
9: That's not going to help the rally much.
6: That's not going to help the economy much either.
7: No, right.
6: What was the GoFundMe scam y'all wanted to do?
8: Well, that was what we're talking about. Just all these, there's literally people begging for money and using GoFundMe.
6: So it's just digital begging.
8: Yes.
9: We had a video. We have a video too. If you want to go see it, JCWShow.com. Kind of a big story. Viral GoFundMe to help an elderly couple. This was in Texas recently. Went viral. They were trying to raise $745,000. The organizers.
5: That's a lot.
9: Yeah. Presented it as a helpful neighbor that was going to help this poor couple out. Turns out that it was their daughter, actually, Amy Johnson. Yeah. The site removed the campaign and refunded all the money. So I guess GoFundMe is getting a little more specific because they did send all the money back to everybody.
6: How much did they raise?
9: Here's a report.
7: They had raised like $740,000.
9: $745,000 and they gave it all back.
6: She told a big old lie?
9: Yep.
6: Okay.
9: Here's cut number three.
12: GoFundMe says after receiving a tip questioning the story, their team called the organizer. They say she admitted on a recorded line that she was not a customer receiving lost luggage. She was actually the daughter of Don and Josephine Johnson. During the call, the organizer admitted to making up the Aaron persona. She also admitted that the doorbell camera video did not come from a luggage customer. It was her own video. I asked if they could show any proof of a pay stub or proof that Don does actually deliver luggage, and if they could show us some medical records that show that Josephine does have pancreatic cancer. Both Don and Amy have not responded to my messages.
7: Ah, those poor people. So she posits that her mom and dad, her mom's got cancer.
9: Sure.
7: Her dad's 81.
9: Okay.
7: He's got a job delivering lost luggage from airports to people who have
9: lost luggage
7: for the airline.
9: Very common.
7: And that a neighbor lady of his, you know, saw him doing that and made a video of it and said, I'd like to help him. But the neighbor lady doesn't exist. It's actually
9: their daughter.
7: His daughter.
9: Yeah.
7: And this story's gone nationwide, guys. I mean, they took back the $750,000+. And if the lady really has cancer, that's a bad thing. But if their daughter made the whole thing up.
9: Well, the daughter says the story is real, but she thought it would sell better if it sounded like it came from a neighbor.
7: I just got a very good idea.
9: What's that?
7: I can't tell you.
9: What?
7: Or GoFundMe would take my money.
9: Oh, okay.
8: You know what?
7: Honey?
8: We're kind of guilty of doing this too, you remember?
9: Huh?
8: Yeah, you remember the GoFundMe for Pre-K's car?
9: Oh, that's right. I actually started that one.
8: Yeah, I remember
13: good
8: that.
13: Lord have mercy.
8: Pre-K, didn't we do a GoFundMe for your car?
13: Hell yeah, we did.
6: To pimp your ride.
7: 1-877 pimp my ride.
13: Race about
7: 1-877.
6: That car, that was 10 years ago. His car's still sitting in his mother's garage.
13: Yeah, $1,500, and then I started pumping money in that thing. I was like, whew. I am no John Clay Wolf.
6: That car is actually worth a little more now than it was then.
13: Oh,
6: what? What is it, an 83 Eldorado with 19,000 miles or 30,000 miles?
13: Well, it was a 90. It had about 40.
6: Yeah. I thought it had a 30.
13: Gold key edition.
8: Yeah, it had 30.
6: How much did you drive it?
13: Man, not much. It kept on giving me issues, and I just eventually parked it and said, man, I need to hit the lotto to really get this thing the way I want it.
8: Is it outside or in the garage?
13: Oh, it's outside.
6: Oh, no. Oh, no.
13: Pre-K. It's weathered.
6: Oh, it's done.
8: Yeah, pre-K.
6: You can't leave them out in the Texas sun.
13: You want to make me an offer?
6: Now it's...
9: Where did the money go?
6: I mean, how bad's the paint now? And the top's all...
13: Paint's all right. I mean, it's under a tree. It's all right.
8: Oh, no. Full of sap and leaves.
7: It's all sticky.
6: When you get home, send a video. And like ham it up, we'll put it in one of our YouTube videos.
8: Yes, send it to givemethevin.com.
13: Yeah.
6: Maybe it'll land on you. You've never been it.
7: Yeah, you're inside. 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
6: 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Hey, real quick, Chris in New Jersey, this 04 Corvette, it says 350 engine. In 04, they didn't have 350 engines.
14: Well, I mean, like I said, I'm not a car guy, but...
6: So it's got the normal Corvette engine. I mean, it might have been a 350. Okay, I just want to make sure you didn't swap it with like a carbureted 350s.
5: No.
6: All right, we'll be right back. Hang tight.

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6: An argument?
5: 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And in my experience, nobody wins if the fight lasts too long. 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It says thanks for the new switch.
6: Well, you're welcome.
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1: Chris in New Jersey, you are right. It's like a LS1 engine in that 04 Vet, and that's how I have it in my brain, but it is a 350, so it's a 5.7 LS1. 04 Corvette, 23,000 miles. Is it automatic or a stick?
2: Automatic, convertible, black leather interior, white exterior.
1: How's the top?
2: Oh, perfect. 15. I mean, there's no wear on it at all, really.
1: Where in New York are you?
2: I'm in New Jersey, South Jersey.
1: All right. I didn't know we were on in South Jersey.
2: I think the radio station just changed formats or something, and now you're there.
1: Okay. Boy, they must really suck if they put us on. I'm kidding. Right. 15 grand off the top of my head. I sold a car pretty much just like this on Wednesday. Let me look. Does that work? 15 grand?
2: Nah, I don't think so. I bought it not because I was looking for a car. I bought it to help a friend out. So I didn't get a price on it. I mean, I paid like 21 about 12 years ago.
1: Okay.
2: And
1: they made 15 million of those things. Not that they're bad cars, but it's just not rare is why they haven't really changed their value.
2: Well, I'm not looking at this from a rare perspective. I'm looking at it from a clean perspective. I mean, it's perfect.
1: What's it take to buy it?
2: I don't know. I mean, I haven't even put it up for sale yet. I'm trying to research, like, is there value in selling it, or should I just keep it and pass it on to somebody? Or, I mean, you know, for me, it's getting to be a chore just to drive it. You know, because I don't drive that much.
1: So you've got money, and then that money turns into metal, and now you've got metal, and you want to turn it back into money. That's the way I look at it.
2: Well,
1: everything between those two points of interest is just talk. It's about what's the money on the car. So call me back when you know, because I would like to buy it. I will give a little more than 15, but I'm not far off.
2: Well, I mean, it's got to be closer to my purchase price.
1: Then I can't make it work.
2: Okay.
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3: 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I spoke wrong. 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
1: Where in Ohio? Are you in Columbus area?
3: No, I'm actually in Covington, Ohio. I'm west of Troy.
1: What radio? 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
1: What color is it?
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1: Mm-hmm. 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
1: Nope.
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1: Nope. $5,000.
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the average lesbian's face. All right? I don't mean a lesbian in her 20s. She's got a whole life ahead of her. She's got Christmas in her eyes, right? I mean a lesbian about 35, 36, starting to settle into what the deal's going to be, right? And then look across the bar, find a married guy about the same age. Look at the look on his face. Look at the look on her face. Go back to his face. It's the same fucking look.

0: 800-800-7234, 800-800-RADIO. Let's do backtracks. We haven't done that. We missed that last week.
1: Oh, boy.
0: You want to do it?
1: Yeah. Okay, great. This is a great story. This day back in 1965, during the end of their European tour, an argument broke out between all four band members of The Who. And this was apparently a big fracas right at the end of the tour. Roger Daltrey knocked Keith Moon clean out with a left-hand roundhouse punch, resulting in Roger Daltrey being fired from The Who. True story. Now, he was reinstated the following day, as both Pete Townsend and John Entwistle said that they both wanted to punch Keith Moon in the face for a number of years. So, we've got two Who tracks for you. We played them backwards. If you can correctly identify these two songs, we got free stuff for you. Here's track one.
2: I mean, come on.
0: So easy. I mean, dumb diddy dumb diddy diddy dum dum dum girl. Dum dum dum dum dum dum da dum dum dum.
1: There's 30 seconds you'll never get back.
2: Cut to.
1: Ike. Dum dum dum dum.
2: Second one's a little harder. Do I even have to play the first one again?
0: Yes.
2: All right.
0: Cut two. Mark in Long Island, hold tight. Bobo, set up the terms and conditions, and then we'll take Mark while we're waiting for people to call in a guest.
1: Tell them what they get, Bobby. Well, you can go onto the website, jcwshow.com, yes, and pick out any single item of merch from the John Clay Wolf Show stuff. And we've got some pretty cool new stuff on there. Also, got a vinyl copy of The Who's Icon from our friends at Born Late Records.
3: Very nice.
1: Still wrapped in shrink. Still brand new to the touch on yellow vinyl, I think.
0: What do they need to do?
1: All you got to do is call in 1-800-800-7234, 1-800-800-RADIO, and correctly identify these two backward Who tracks. That is pretty easy.
0: I got to open up some phone lines here. We've got, hey, James in Kentucky, I see your Kia Carnival. Please go to givemethevin.com and load it up. The 26 Kia Carnival. I'm going to hang up on you. This Mark in Long Island, you've got a 63. Oh, it's a convertible. Damn it. I didn't read the convertible part because I know the split windows very well. Are you there?
4: Yeah, I'm here.
0: I mean, it's still a good car, but you know the difference. The split window 63s are very valuable. What's the condition of this convertible on a scale of 1 to 10?
4: Definitely a 9.
0: Okay. But you said it's all original, so it's got the original paint, the original interior, and it's a 9?
4: Yes.
0: Gotcha. Is it fuel injection?
4: No, it is not.
0: Okay. How much?
4: 90.
0: How long have you had it?
4: About 10, 15 years so far.
0: Did you buy it at an auction or off a person? I mean, you know.
4: No, off of the second owner.
0: Mm-hmm. So here's a 327 four-speed that sold for $57,500 on BAT. Is it a 340 horsepower? That would be the...
4: Yes, correct.
0: Okay. So there's a 340 horse that sold for $62,500. And there's another one that brought 71.
4: Original paint?
0: I mean, I'm not reading the full ads, but I mean, yeah. You want full-ass blown retail. And I'm a car dealer, so I can't make a living giving retail plus for cars.
4: Mm-hmm.
0: What do you do for a living?
4: Plumber.
0: A plumber, right. What do you charge an hour?
4: 50.
0: Yeah. I mean, that's not bad for plumbers, dude. Plumbing's high.
2: Damn.
0: No. I mean, that's...
1: I thought that was low.
0: Yeah.
1: I thought they were like 100 and 100 and a half.
0: I think it's low.
1: Yeah.
0: I think 50 an hour.
4: It all goes between the job, but, you know, it can go up from 50 to, you know, 250 an hour.
1: Yeah.
0: That's his hook 'em in number.
1: There you go.
0: Nice.
4: All right. You got to leave some meat on the bone.
0: So I'll give you 90. And then when you get to me, I'm going to give you 50. Yeah, I'm probably a $50,000 to $60,000 buyer.
4: Gotcha. What about a 69 Camaro with a 383 Vortec V3 blower?
0: Boy. 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
0: Sure.
2: So here's cut one.
0: Fluffer.
2: The Who, cut two.
1: Harmonies.
0: Harmonies.
1: You sound like a bear.
0: Brian, an 00 Pontiac Trans Am WS6. 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
3: It's a carpeted, yes. 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I'm getting closer to unloading it in the next year or so, but in my mind I'm hoping it would bring close to 25 retail, but
0: I was gonna offer you 20.
3: Okay, all right, that's
0: but if helpful, but if so, we're talking about a year out based on the plumber's bait and switch pricing, I'll offer you 30 and call me back in a year and we'll recheck the price. Yeah, it's 20 grander. Brian, it's 20 grander.
1: I like that approach.
0: Thank you. Yeah. 800, go to givemethevin.com if you'd like to sell it. Mike in San Jose, California, what are your two guesses on the Who's backtracks?
5: Hey, John Clay.
0: Hello.
5: My two guesses are Won't Get Fooled Again and Behind Blue Eyes.
0: Won't Get Fooled Again is obviously correct.
1: Mm-hmm. There it is, folks.
0: Behind Blue Eyes is incorrect. Thank you for playing. Dang. No free shirt for you.
5: Thank
0: no
5: you.
0: Soup for you. 800-800-7234-800-800-RADIO. Galveston, Texas. Are you calling for the backtracks?
6: Yes, sir.
0: What you got?
6: I think the first one was Bob O'Reilly and...
0: Nope. Hey, put him back on hold. Lexington, Kentucky. What's your backtracks?
7: Hello?
0: Hello. What you got, Lexington?
7: Okay. Yeah, I'm sorry. It's Won't Be Fooled Again and Magic Bus.
0: No. Bus,
2: I can see
0: bus.
2: Why he's saying that. Listen to this clip. All and right. At the end, you kind of hear something like that. The last bus, it sounds like. Yeah. It's not it, though.
0: Steve in PA, what you got?
8: I got... Won't Get Fooled Again, and the kids are all right.
1: Yeah, Daddy. Hey. There you go.
0: Where in PA? Are you Pittsburgh or Philly or...
8: Pittsburgh.
0: Allentown? Pittsburgh. All right, Steve, you're the winner, man.
8: Hey, how about a 2015 Nissan Rogue SL with 99,000?
0: How about I give you a T-shirt and we'll just call it a day? Pre-K, he's on two. No, just Steve, just load that into givemethevin.com.
2: It's so bad of you.
0: Well, I'm just in a weird mood today. I like this dark environment. I miss it. I'm on the road a lot, and it's so high pressure when you're on the road and in front of public people and doing this show.
2: Yep.
0: I love it in here. This is my happy place.
1: Totally. We get that.
0: Totally. And then the next... So next week, we've got the motocross race, or the cross-country race out
1: Big
0: here in
1: weekend.
0: Walnut.
1: Yep.
0: They're making the track right now. It's an 8.5-mile loop. And I asked Marty, I was like, what do you think about the terrain out here? How's this going to be? Because they have a series, TCCRA, Texas Cross Country Race Association. I like to think about 10 races a year. He said, I don't build a track unless it's going to be track of the year.
2: There you go. Oh, that guy.
0: Nice. Okay. All right. I like that. I like. And I said, but at that point, I will stop asking questions. Yeah. I'm going to leave, and I'll see you when you're done.
1: Damn right.
0: And then Race for the Roses, the boy. Next week is the car show, Throttle Fest car show. And I'm bringing Foose from California. Rollins is coming. Dennis Collins is coming. And I'm going to hustle up a few more big names to join us on the 17th. And we're going to do the show from the Walnut Springs Roadhouse.
9: Oh, we are.
0: Tomorrow is Tripping Daisy.
2: Yeah.
0: The band is playing in Walnut Springs. A late afternoon, early evening show. So people from the Metroplex will have time to get home. And that's Sunday.
2: For and people then, like that have to work, like me.
0: Right, right. And then people, and then the bike rally that we've been working on for 2 years is the 22nd through the 25th, 22nd through the 24th, something like that. So starting with this Trip and Daisy concert tomorrow, it's
9: two
0: constant.
9: Solid weeks.
0: Three solid weeks.
2: October, basically.
0: Yeah, so this is October. Our last time to pull bong hits in the basement.
9: That's it. That's why you turned the lights down and put us in this strip club.
0: We'll be back in just a minute.

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3: Screw the cars. Let's talk about the dead chick that's not dead in Tennessee.
4: Oh, Jesus.
3: What the hell? So they shot her with lethal injection and didn't get her. They shot her again and it didn't kill her. And now we're all we're creating GoFundMes to save her life.
5: Yep.
6: Well, they did the second time, and they showed her on a gurney for the collected crowd of victims' family members.
3: Mm-hmm.
6: First time, she popped out of it after about 15, 20 minutes.
3: She's like, pop up, hey, everybody, I ain't down yet.
6: Woo-hoo. Second time, they put her down. They assume that she's done. They cover the gurney, roll her away. The mic's still on her. And she starts snoring after about a half hour. They went over the way and she's still alive.
3: She's tough.
6: Yeah, they say she's in critical condition now, but it was brutal what they did to that girl.
5: How about what she did to the people she killed?
6: That's what I said.
5: Oh, I thought you said it was...
3: Oh, I thought you were on her side about the...
6: No. Okay. No. No, it's she and her boyfriend, who was not 18 at the time, so he got off, basically. He's probably still in jail for it. But she got the death penalty, and she's had a terrible, troubled life and whatever. But, you know, you take a life. I mean, there are a lot of people that are for the death penalty in this country.
5: Yep.
6: And that goes to legislation. It is a free country if you vote for it and you win.
5: Yep.
6: That's what they do.
4: There's no one defending her, this whole botched execution, right?
6: No.
4: I don't know.
5: There were people defending the mother that killed her three children and admitted it.
4: Alleged. It's alleged.
5: It's not alleged. She's admitted it.
4: This one's not alleged. That one is. Okay.
5: All right. No, neither one of them are alleged, but okay.
4: She never admitted it to her.
5: She did admit it.
6: Well, they're both alleged. Are they correctly alleged or not?
5: Okay.
4: But this one, yeah. I mean,
3: who's lying, Turley or JD?
5: I'm not lying.
3: One of y'all's lying.
4: No one's lying.
3: JD says that she admitted it. Turley says she did not admit it.
6: Well, I was talking to Turley last night, and it got pretty late, and we had a couple of cocktails, if you know what I mean.
5: No.
6: And he told me that at his house, he and his wife think that a ghost did it.
4: Not true.
3: Why didn't somebody just shoot the girl?
6: Or an alien.
3: The one in
4: execution?
5: The Krista Pike girl? Yeah, the bullet never fails.
4: You know what is? Yeah, what happened to that?
3: I think in South Carolina or North Carolina.
5: There are still some states.
3: They brought back firing squads, didn't they?
5: States, yes.
4: So instead they just do the old lethal injection? It's not so lethal?
5: It's failed before, by the way. It's not the first time ever.
6: The inmate in one or two states, maybe Florida, it's legal for them to request a firing squad.
5: Idaho, Mississippi, Oklahoma, South Carolina, and Utah. You can get a firing squad.
4: New Oklahoma would be on that list.
5: Of course.
4: We knew that.
3: You get to pick?
5: You do.
3: Oh.
5: You actually can
3: say yes. Do some people say firing squad?
5: A firing squad. There have been some. Yep.
4: How many firing, like how many guns are shot at you? I'm curious.
5: That's a really good question.
4: It's not just one sniper, is it?
3: Is it kind of like Landman where they're looking for extras and they put out $150 a day for actors? And if you want to come shoot at this gal, come on up.
5: I don't think it's that way.
4: Well, they don't all sign up right away.
5: I'd be there, man.
6: They don't all have live rounds, I understand.
5: No, they don't.
6: So that nobody knows which one was the actual shooter.
5: Correct.
3: Why does it turn into a game show?
4: Yeah, that's what it sounds like. It's like just Squid Games here.
3: No, are you serious? So they set up a firing squad, and some of them have blanks?
6: Yeah. Yes.
3: Why?
6: So that nobody has to feel guilty for killing that horrible criminal.
3: Oh.
6: Yeah.
4: But, I mean, don't you know what you're signing up for? You're a part of a firing squad.
3: Are they service members?
5: 3 to 5 shooters.
6: Probably state police.
5: 3 to 5.
4: One shot each?
5: One shot each. It's everybody fires at the same time. Well, yeah, everybody fires at the same time, and one of them has a live bullet, and the other's
3: not. One?
5: One.
4: From how far?
3: But what if he misses?
5: He doesn't miss. It's 10, 20 feet. I don't know. Let me see. And I got to look that up.
4: Yeah, where's it? This is a lot. These are important questions here.
3: This needs to be on that.
5: Firing squad distance. Dear Lord.
6: I'm going to bid 40 feet.
4: I'm going to say they're like 10 feet away.
3: I think they need to set them out at a... 500 yards.
5: Oh my God.
3: And then
5: really make a deal out of it.
3: Get some skill into the game.
5: 10 to 15 feet.
4: All right, that was right. Okay.
3: I think you set them out there 500 yards.
7: What are you making a game?
3: Get 10 snipers. No.
4: 10 snipers?
3: Not 10. 5 people that think that they're snipers.
4: Okay.
3: And then what's that betting pool that they have online now? Polymarket?
4: Polymarket.
3: Polymarket, yeah. Speaking up, did you see Sydney Sweeney's boobs?
6: Yes. Whoa. Many times.
3: Have you seen the results of her new ad campaign?
5: No.
3: Sports something?
4: It's a betting site, too. Yeah.
5: How do we go from killing people to that?
4: Just boobs are always in John's mind.
3: Yeah. No, but this is an amazing story.
5: Were they going to shoot her in the boobs?
3: That sex sells. So their stock price went up nearly 100% based off the ad campaign that has rattled so many cages.
5: Yeah.
4: She's so good looking, though. That's why. It's the only reason.
3: There's a lot of good looking. And she's not that great looking, like, when you really look at her normally. But when she dresses up for these shoots and her boobs are pushed just right, then yes, it's harmony, right?
4: Sure.
3: It's like a tuning fork. Home. But there's other gals like that. So why don't they use more gals like that in other ads?
4: She's the girl next door-ish kind of thing.
5: Why was Marilyn Monroe?
3: I never had a girl next door that looked like that.
4: Yeah.
5: Why was Marilyn Monroe so popular? She wasn't really unusual or different.
6: There's such a thing as a total package.
4: I mean, look at that. 100%.
3: The pictures are wonderful, but other people could do that. 100% of the stock valuation increase.
5: Amazing.
3: I mean, the advertising agency that put this together right now, they are just like, are amazing. Brilliant. You're getting a promotion.
4: How much did they pay her?
3: She did this before for the jeans company, and they had the same kind of effect.
5: Yep. Are we done with the firing squad?
3: I was done a while back.
5: Okay. I'm going to close the windows.
3: We moved on to boobs and stupid males and reproductive pre-programmed
5: energy. We are so hardwired. It makes me
4: guns,
5: laugh.
4: Guns, boobs, it makes sense,
5: that's
4: right?
5: It, yeah. That's it. Beer.
4: Beer's and then nice.
3: Muscle cars.
4: Yes.
5: Yeah. Oh, that sound of the muscle car.
3: Dan, did you know that everybody that drives Novas are bullies?
7: Yeah, well, we got to do something. I mean, got to keep people on their toes.
3: So, that car, if it's super great, I might give 20. I'll give 20. I will give 20 if it's a good one. 70 Nova with a 350. On a scale of 1 to 10, what's the grade?
7: Floors are good, trunk's good. I mean,
3: You can. I go, whoa. Mm-hmm.

0: Right. Yep.
1: So this isn't some old methed out Nova?
0: No.
1: Okay.
0: Absolutely not.
1: How is the paint on a scale of 1 to 10?
0: I'd say the paint would be probably at least a 6 to 7.
1: Okay. Then you're talking my language. Tell me, does it have the white trash drag pack? Do you know what that is?
0: What, just kind of like tubbed out and stuff?
1: Yeah,
0: what?
1: And in the cage and the harnesses and the...
0: No.
1: Yeah, okay, good.
0: Absolutely not. No, it's got the stock interior and bench seat.
1: So where you live in South Dakota, God, it's going to cost $10,000 to get it transported. No, it won't cost $10,000, but it's hard to move cars out of...
0: Yeah, right. You sound like Richard Rawlings right now.
1: It costs a lot. Richard Rawlings sounds like me. Let's get it straight.
2: There you go.
0: You're
1: know, right. That's one thing I've heard about. They're like, you're starting to sound like Richard Rawlings. Like, you guys ain't been following me very long.
2: Doing this a long time.
1: I was doing this before Fast even thought about being loud on Discovery.
2: Right.
1: But yeah, I'm liking what I'm hearing. Will you go to givemethevin.com and load up some photos?
0: You bet, buddy.
1: Thanks, man.
0: You bet.
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9: You can take them out. Where is it located?
11: I'm in, Mogador, Ohio. This is the mailing address.
9: Mm-hmm. It's an extended cab, not a crew cab then, right?
11: Yes.
9: In 2000, is that all they made was extended cabs?
11: Yes.
9: Okay. Then... I'm good at 20,000. I see you want 25. I might be good at 25, but I am good at 20.
11: Okay.
9: Will you load it into give me the VIN.com and let me do a little research off the air?
11: How do I do that now? 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
11: Okay.
9: Do you have the...
12: Sell us your car.
11: I have the VIN now.
12: So easy you can do it in your underwear.
9: I understand, but the name of the company is GiveMeTheVIN.com. So if you can go...
11: Okay, can I give you...
9: Nope, not on the radio.
11: I can't give you the VIN now. Okay,
9: Can you imagine the 700,000 people that are listening to this show live across the country?
11: That'd drive you insane, right?
9: Listening to you read off a 17-digit VIN? I mean, no. Please don't!
11: Okay.
9: But go to the website, because I do want to buy the truck.
11: Okay.
9: All right, man. Thanks.
11: Okay.
9: Bye.
11: So at 20, you said?
9: Yeah. And I might give more. Okay. I just want to do. I need to look at some data before if I'm going to pay. If I'm going to give more than 20, I'm just assuming at 9,000 miles it's perfect. But that's why I need the photos. Send the photos with when you upload it. Make sure you put the photos with it. Just take them with your phone,
11: so
9: and you can attach
11: it to you. Then
9: or? No, go to GiveMeTheVIN.com. That's my company.
12: Sell
9: I own
12: your
9: it.
12: Car. You need the VIN.com.
9: See,
12: so easy you can do it in your underwear.
9: Dave, do you know what the good part of this phone call is?
11: What's that?
9: Is we're just like really getting the message across to all the listeners of how you do this without like a commercial style, which is perfect. So, do you want to ask me any more questions?
11: I bought it.
13: What's the website?
11: No, give me the VIN.com.
9: Hey, we'll see you.
14: There you go.
9: Bye. You mean just what's your phone number?
13: It's Abbott and Costello there, the whole who's on first? No, I give you now. No, you do it right now. No,
15: I'd really like to hear you spell out the VIN number, Henry, but I'd rather stab myself in the heart.
9: Brad, you're losing your players to the Dallas Cowboys. What you're asking me, what's up with that? I don't know, but I'm glad to have them.
16: Hey, John, you there?
9: Yeah. Why are your people leaving and going to Dallas from Pittsburgh?
16: Well, I couldn't tell you. I mean, I know you're from DFW. I mean, is that going to help Jerry Jones finally win something?
9: It could. I mean, it could, but I doubt it. Here's my take on this. It's a pretty common take. To win something real, you have to have a magical quarterback. We have a very good quarterback, but he's not a magic maker. And we will never win anything big with the quarterback that we have. I went to Arrowhead 2 weeks ago and watched the Chiefs play the Colts.
16: Yep.
9: And I watched...
16: And Mahomes has this stuff together.
9: He's just got this thing. You know, it's that unexplainable thing. And I saw it in person the first time. Well, no, I've seen him with this thing before on TV.
13: What?
9: But I know, he's got a big thing. And... But it's special. It's magical. He's got a special thing, and we don't have that. So, no, we're not going to win.
16: Okay. All right.
9: Thank you.
16: I'm just wondering. We're losing a lot of people. Porter and Oh my God. I mean, there's been a few. Three in the past couple years right now.
13: Pickens has been there too.
9: But your quarterback.
16: Pickens, yeah.
9: Your quarterback,
16: sure.
9: Your old ass gray mare that's wore out, that's out to pasture, is better than our quarterback.
13: Oh, really?
9: I would take.
16: Fair enough. Like
13: right now.
16: Fair enough.
9: I would take Aaron Rodgers over Dak Prescott.
13: I will say.
9: Today for this season.
13: Yeah. I would say that he would not make the boneheaded throw out of bounds, even though that was the coach's fault telling him to do it.
1: Oh.
13: Aaron Rodgers wouldn't listen to the coach. He'd say, screw you, coach. I'm going to do it my own way.
9: Right. He's a son of a bitch. And yeah. I like a son of a bitch.
13: Oh, he is a son of a bitch. You watched him last week. He's cussing at his coach, and they're back and forth.
9: Hey, let me tell you something, you young prick. He's talking to the coach, right?
13: That's not a bad opinion. I don't think that's a bad opinion. I don't know if it in the long run.
9: No. We're not talking about long run. Yeah. We're talking about 2026.
13: One game.
9: The year of our Lord.
13: Yeah, one game on the line. Aaron Rodgers.
9: This season.
13: Yeah.
9: This season.
13: I'm more of the game, not so much the season, I don't think.
9: What do you mean the game? You got to win a bunch of games to get to the big game, to win the big game.
13: Yeah.
9: Dak ain't going to win the big game. He just doesn't
13: have it. Not the big game. Yeah, that's what I agree. That.
9: He's not going to win the playoff game.
13: No. No, if they make the playoffs.
9: They won't. It's fine. I mean, what's new?
13: It's not fine. I'm tired of it, John.
9: I'm tired of it, too.
13: I'm so tired of it. It's so frustrating.
9: Let's talk about college football.
13: Yeah, buddy.
9: Let's talk about something that's enjoyable. Does anybody owe anybody money?
13: No, because I've given up gambling.
9: Your old wife got
1: Is that right?
13: I am not gambling. It's not. I don't enjoy football anymore when I gamble.
9: Oh,
13: I can't do it.
9: Okay.
13: It makes it so miserable.
9: Okay.
13: I like literally will turn a game off when they're losing. And my wife said, "What are you doing?" I was like, "I can't watch anymore. I'm just pissed."
1: That must be really hard for you, man.
13: So it's not hard to give up gambling.
1: No,
13: because I don't like losing money.
1: You've been a degenerate gambler for decades.
13: I know.
1: Man, as long as I've known you.
13: I know. So John needs somebody to gamble with him, please. Somebody. Well, you got one big thing on the line already.
9: Is that 500 or 5,000?
13: It's $500.
9: Okay, good.
13: Yeah, don't ignore.
9: I mean, it's all taped. That guy in Houston or Austin that we did a bet.
13: Yes.
9: That was a good bet. I still like that bet. My bet with him was $500 that at the end of the shake, LSU will have a higher rank than University of Texas.
13: Yeah.
9: I'm still feeling fine about that.
1: There's still a possibility of that. I'll tell you what, I'm glad I didn't take that deal over A&M last week. Good God.
13: I told you, man, they're bad.
1: Yeesh.
13: They're bad.
1: Yeesh.
13: Well, they're not on the docket of good games this week. Alabama, number 7 at number 16, Mississippi State. These are two really good quarterbacks. Keelan Russell for Alabama is up and comer. And have you seen Kamario Taylor from Mississippi State? He's good, John. He's on the Heisman watch.
9: They all sound the same to me.
13: Number 5, Ohio State at number 14, Iowa. That's the 3:30
9: game. Turn it upside down. It all tastes like chicken.
13: Again, good quarterbacks here in that battle. Hank Brown. That doesn't sound familiar to you, John. And then Julian Sayin also. And then number 8, Florida at number 25, Missouri at 3:30 on ABC. This is Eastern Times for folks out there. Florida's up and coming, John.
9: Florida is very much up and coming. The Gators have a team.
13: Yeah, they look good too. I don't know because I don't pay attention to the spreads anymore. So you're trying to suck me in, Bobo.
1: No. I know you always know.
13: No.
1: Is it like a 3-point issue or is it like a 9-point issue?
13: Oh, I don't think it's that big of a spread.
1: I
13: now you're making me look it up, and you're going to make me want to bet.
9: It doesn't
1: People
9: matter.
1: Want
9: keep
1: to know.
9: Going. Just keep going.
13: That's it. There's really not a lot of good games. Those are the main ones to watch.
9: I wasn't even listening. What are the real games?
13: So,
9: give me three great games.
13: At noon.
9: Noon.
13: Number 7, Alabama. At number 16, Mississippi State. At 3:30. Number 5.
9: That line should be 3.
13: The line on that game. I don't have the lines up.
9: Right.
13: Anyway,
9: you've taken this so far, you remove the lines from your field of vision.
13: I have to keep the temptation away.
9: Okay.
13: Number 5, Ohio State, and number 14, Iowa. That's at 3:30.
9: That could be an upset.
13: Yes, Iowa looked really good.
9: Iowa looks really good.
13: Beat Michigan last week. And then 3:30, number 8, Florida at number 25, Missouri. I think Missouri's going to get stomped there.
9: I think the line's 10.
13: Yeah.
9: So who's tonight?
13: There's nothing.
9: I really enjoy that on Saturday nights.
13: I mean, Tech plays at Colorado. They're going to smoke Colorado.
9: I'll watch that. I'm a Tech fan.
13: Okay. If you want to watch that, LSU plays McNeese State.
9: Why bother?
13: Yeah. There's nothing that's really that.
9: What student did Lane Kiffin have sex with this week?
13: That's a great question. What's the betting line on that? Poly Market? Do you have that up, please?
9: I mean, that guy just thinks he's a student. You think Aaron Rodgers is a son of a bitch. Lane Kiffin is a son of a
10: bitch.
9: He's
10: so cocky.
9: He just doesn't care.
13: Yeah, no. It works for him.
9: Is he's still driving around in a Lamborghini?
13: I don't know.
9: In Mississippi.
13: I don't know if he is. Wouldn't doubt if it's a purple one, too.
1: I know for our friends in the Northeast, it was kind of heartbreaking to see Virginia Tech lose a moderate lead at halftime and wind up losing 35-33 to Pitt. Pittsburgh Panthers last night in college ball. That was hard to watch.
9: I missed the... We're up against the clock.
13: Yeah.
9: Lightning round's coming up. 800-800-7234. 800-800-RADIO. We've got a lot of cars in the bank right now. If you don't get through, please go to givemethevin.com.
13: Sure about that?
9: That doesn't mean go to Facebook and give me the VIN to my personal account. That doesn't mean look me up online and text it to my phone.
7: No.
9: That does not mean find my personal email and send it to there. That means go to the corporate website, givemethevin.com, where all of the buyers that work for Give Me the VIN, I founded Give Me the VIN, by the way, 30 years ago. Been doing this a little while. And we get, I don't know, 1,500. We get 25,000 people a month to go to Give Me the VIN, and we buy their cars. We don't buy 25,000 of them, but we buy about 10% of them. And you too can do that. If you want, if you've got some old, you know, car and you want, you saw something and it's 50 grand is what you want for it because you saw an auction and it did that, we're probably going to offer you half. Because there's the cash money market and there's the, oh my God, this car ran away and did great market. Yep. It doesn't happen very often. No. It's like, hey, I saw a guy get a flush at the poker table. I want a flush. Well, I do too.
7: Let me sit down at the poker table.
9: But it just doesn't happen very often. Yeah. But the regular hands, every hand, in and out, that's what we do. And then every once in a while, we get lucky and we pop one and we make a big lick. And that's what makes the whole world go round. And I don't know if the big lick's going to be on yours or not, but the odds are not very good. Because we make a big lick about 3% of the time, is the truth.
7: Yep.
9: So, I don't know. But we do know what we're doing at GiveMeTheVIN.com. We buy thousands of cars, and we make... What's our average profit this month? I was bitching about it on the phone call.
13: 430 bucks, something. It's like, it's not great.
9: No, it was lower than that. Remember, I was going over it on the phone call. Those, a lot of those teams are 260 bucks, yeah. 250 bucks.
13: The total average is like 430.
7: After all,
9: yeah, I know. That's because we had that one car that had a huge lick.
13: I know.
9: Yeah. So he's just pretty. We had one Ferrari that blew off the moon, yep. Right? And yeah. That changes the average. But if you take that car out, if you do mean, median, true. Mode, yeah. And look at the average,
13: it's like 200.
9: Yeah. It's like 250 yeah. bucks. Yeah. It's terrible. So everybody calling in that I've got a little bit of attitude with, that's why.
7: That's why.
9: We're not making any money. The market sucks. All right, we'll be right back.

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0: think it's rolled over on the miles, so just forget the miles. You swapped it to a 4-speed, meaning stick shift. The paint is decent. Paid $25,000. Would like a bit more. Is it a Bandit paint scheme?
1: Yes.
0: I'm thinking. On a scale of 1 to 10, where would you hit the car if it was sitting in a showroom and really looking it over?
1: Really looking it over, probably a 6.5.
0: And what's pulling you back? The paint or the undercarriage? Or the wear on the seats?
1: The paint.
0: Okay.
1: The paint, the interior is great. The paint has some cracks from, you know, by the T-tops. Probably from being put on a lift improperly or something. But yeah, I'd say like the paint probably puts it there. Everything else is in good shape. Interior's real nice.
0: Can I paint the top? Can I like from the body line, like the bottom, like if I go up the A and the B and the C pillars, can I paint the top and straighten it out? Or do I have to paint more of the car? Is there any more cracks?
1: No, no more cracks. It's just the top that's the main point.
0: We've got a good body shop out here. And I can have my guys do that spot job, but it still costs $2,000. Paint's high. I mean, it's high. It just, to do it right, it takes forever. I'm not going to give you more, but I might give you your money back.
1: Good to know.
0: Okay.
1: I got about $3,000 in the car, so...
0: Okay. So you just bluffed?
1: No, I'm saying in addition to what I paid for.
0: Oh, okay. And if you did bluff, that's fine. If somebody steals a car, then that means they get to make money on me. That's fine. That guy that I bought the GNX from made $350,000 on me this week. I bought a GNX with 11 miles on it. He bought it for $30,000 in 87, has 11 miles on it, and I gave him $375,000 for it.
1: You don't want another project car?
0: Nope. But I'll buy this one because this sounds like a very light project.
1: I gotcha. So 25 is what you think.
0: That is what I think. And I need pictures, and I need pictures of those cracks, and I need you to take 15 pictures of the car, go to givemethevin.com and just add them, you know, just like your phone, you just add them, highlight them and push it, and it'll take the whole match, 10, 15, 20 pictures, and we'll go from there.
1: Great.
0: Thanks,
1: thank
0: man.
1: You, sir.
0: 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Just put me down for 1,700. It's just a little nothing car, but I'll buy it. Are you there? Nope. Okay. Justin, you've got a 76 Corvette with 25,000 original miles. You put a cam and headers on it. You want $20,000. I may get 15.
2: All right.
0: Go to givemethevin.com and load it up. 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
0: I think you're way off the money. Where are you coming up with $25,000?
3: I said that up front. I said, I really don't know where the market's at. That's what I told your guy when he called. Oh. I just wanted to find out what it was worth. So.
0: $5,000.
3: $5,000?
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0: had a buddy. 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And I was like, that's crazy. You are the one who let her gain all this weight, right? 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
2: I met her in the club down in Old Soho, where you drink champagne and it tastes just like cherry cola.
3: Guys, we have a big motorcycle rally coming up October 22nd through the 24th. What are the dates? Hang on, I got it right
4: here.
3: Yeah,
4: the 22nd through the 24th.
3: 22nd through the 24th. And this year we've got Harley Davidson on board, and we've got Neil, Mr. Harley, on the phone with us. Neil, good morning.
5: Hey, good morning, John.
3: Sorry about the Zoom screw-ups, but technical issues happen. You sound just fine. We should have had you call in like this all along. Where are you today, sir?
5: I say I look better on the phone anyhow. So I'm up in the main office at Texas Harley in Bedford. So we have six Harley stores here in Texas, including Armadillo Harley Davidson in Waco, formerly Harley Davidson of Waco. Mm-hmm. So I'm up in the main office.
3: Did you go to Sturgis this year?
5: I sure did, and it was absolutely amazing. Did a little over 3,000 miles in less than a week, and it was fantastic.
3: That's why I like Walnut Springs, and that's why we started this, 3 years ago and got with you guys and started putting the idea together, because there's not a good riding rally in this area. There's rallies. There's Galveston. You go to the beach. You show your bike off. There's Daytona. You go to the beach. You show your bike off. But in Texas, a rot rally in Austin was go to Austin, drive around 6th Street, show your bike off. I mean, it's cool, but this is a riding rally. When I was in Sturgis, I noticed it reminded me of a ski resort, to tell you the truth. You see everybody get all their leathers and their stuff on, and you'd have the real riders and the doctors that are dressing up in costume as real riders. And they are real riders, but you know what I mean. And they meet at the base of the mountain. And then they take off and they ride all day, and then they come back into town and they party. And that's the way I want this one to work. You've been out here. Do you see what I see on the terrain and the way the roads work?
5: Well, when I go visit our Waco store, whether I'm riding or driving, the scenic route I love takes me through Walnut Springs, and there's some awesome roads out there with nice sweepers, and you can take a turn and go through a small little town, or just get out and the traffic's not heavy. So you're right, there's topography up and down. You've got some rolling hills and rolling curves. It's great riding out there. So I think you're dead on, and I think people that enjoy going to these events, they want to see the custom bikes and all the stuff on Main Street, but they also want to go put miles on with friends.
3: Yep. And we are going to have, in this little town, it reminded me, people say, what's it like? I said, have you ever seen Blazing Saddles? They're like, yes. I said, do you remember Rock Ridge? I'm like, yeah. I said, that's what it's like. Except we've renovated the buildings, and it was not a ghost town, but it wasn't far from a ghost town. And we're building this thing out. Louie at Lucky 7 just built a 10,000 square foot custom bike shop in town. Have you seen it yet?
5: I saw the building when I rode through the last time, but it was late of an evening and didn't stop. So
3: it's awesome. It's awesome. I mean, it's the first big building or new. I think it's the first new commercial building built here in 100 years is what it looks like. I mean, maybe not 100 years, but I see in 20 years it's happening. And we've got some other, we've got some antique stores. I've got the Rattlesnake. I mean, the Walnut Springs Roadhouse, which is a kind of a biker bar, Bosque Cantina, and we've got all kinds of events lined up for that day. I don't have the list in front of me. Do y'all have the list of all the stuff we're doing?
4: JD has it over there after he's done eating his sandwich or whatever he's doing.
6: I was about to sneeze.
3: Oh, here it is. Mapped rides, vendor village, charity poker run, live music concerts, food, drinks, bike show, audio competition. When I was in Sturgis 2 years ago, the audio competition was a pretty big deal.
7: That's one of the coolest things we saw out there, I think.
3: Yeah. Really. Texas Builders Row. So there's a lot of big names coming that are bringing show bikes that are builders. Veteran Appreciation, Swap Meet and Bike Sale, Youth Skills Competition. And, of course, you have to have a burlesque bike wash.
6: Oh, of course.
3: Of course.
6: Why wouldn't you do that?
3: You gotta do that.
4: Does Harley have a setup where they're going to have some show bikes, too?
3: Well, yeah. Neil, what's y'all's setup?
5: Yeah, so we'll be set up there for the entire time of the rally. We're going to have some giveaways. We'll have some bikes to show off. We'll have demos back at the store. There's a lot going on as we're kind of supporting the rally and giving people a place to stop, both in Walnut at the rally itself and back at the store in Waco as well.
3: Right. Well, perfect. I'm looking forward to it. And it's a whole week, really, because the week before is Throttle Fest, which is a car version of this on Saturday. And I've got a bunch of badass builders coming and a bunch of badass cars. And last year on the car show, we had 6,000 people. And so the car show is Saturday, and then we're going to do cars and coffee Sunday morning and do a cruise. And then really that whole week is two bookends. So we've got two big events back to back. And the whole thing is going to be exciting. It's been a lot of work to get this done. And I don't know, are you a dirt biker also, Neil?
5: You know, I've doing a little bit of off-road riding, but I'm mostly an on-road guy.
3: We've got TCCRA, which is the Texas Cross Country Race Association. We're doing the second to the last event of their season, their point season, out here next Saturday and Sunday. And they're building the eight or nine mile loop right now. It's like enduro. So we got 3 weeks of activities. So I'm going to be up to my ass in alligators, but looking forward to it.
5: That'll be fun.
4: Yeah. Real quick question for Harley. What is somebody that works for Harley actually ride? What do you have? What do you got in your garage?
3: Chinese EV.
7: Sure.
4: No, he does not.
5: besides the Chinese EV, right? So I'm standing in my office now, and two of my personal bikes are in my office. I have a 65 Panhead. I've got a 2010 Crossbones that's completely custom. It looks like a 36. It looks like a custom 36 knucklehead, even though it's a 2010 Crossbones. And then my newer one, the bike I took to Sturgis, I've got a 2026 CVO Road Glide ST with a couple little extras on there.
7: Oh my!
5: So nice variety of bikes in the garage. Besides, obviously, the cheap Chinese EV you mentioned, right?
3: I was over at Gas Monkey, and y'all sent them your EV bike to customize for Mama Tried show up in Detroit. Is that where it was? Do you know what I'm talking
5: 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Yeah, Livewire and Harley gave them one. Yep.
3: Yep. So is Livewire a different company than Harley?
5: Livewire is a different company from Harley. 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
0: 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Daryl in South Carolina. We were talking about firing squads earlier, and of course a guy from South Carolina calls in with the exact details.
2: It's just one of the plethora of useless information in this brain of mine. I understood it on a firing squad, whether it be five or seven, three men, however, one of the weapons, all of them are loaded. One weapon has a blank, so that each man can go home and rest assured his conscience that he may not be the man that killed the guy.
0: Okay.
2: Well, yeah, and matter of fact, while I was waiting to talk to you, Mr. John, I looked it up. It says here, blank cartridges, historically and in standard military/state protocols, as in the state of Utah, one or more rifles may be loaded with a blank round so that the single shooter knows for certain if they fired the fatal shot or not.
0: Thank you, Daryl in South Carolina.
1: Did you just shoot him?
3: No.
0: What have you got in the news, J.D. Ryan?
3: We have bears. You ever see Yogi Bear?
4: Hey, boo-boo.
3: Stealing a picnic basket. Well, we have video that goes with this one, by the way. This is a really funny story. The video makes it. JCWShow.com and watch this. Really cool video. It's been going around. It's from Tennessee. A whole family of bears.
5: What? Oh.
3: Yep. Piling into a parked sedan. So the car's parked. The bears come out. Somehow bears have figured out, watch this. Bears have figured out how to open up cars, the front door, front passenger door, and then count the bears that go into this thing.
1: Three, four bears
3: wait,
1: in there?
3: Wait.
1: Was there more?
3: Five bears. Here's cut number 11. Here's the audio.
6: Oh my God, the car. Beep, beep, beep, beep. See, look, they know how to open the door.
7: Oh my goodness.
6: Oh my God, he got in the car!
3: And they're still.
6: Oh, they're gonna destroy the car? Oh my God! Oh no! Oh, they took a gift of food. They can't leave anything in the car.
3: Yeah, they're bumping the horn while they're in there.
1: They're trying to get them out.
3: Yeah, it looks like a McDonald's bag.
1: Nah, I don't know if it's McDonald's in Nashville. I don't know. We need to know.
5: It might be from Cletus Burgers right there.
1: Looks like Cletus Burger.
5: Out in Forest Park?
1: Yeah, in Nashville.
0: Excuse me. I'm leaving.
1: No. What? Why are you leaving, John?
0: Because you're fixing to bring the bear on.
1: Of course. We need the bear in here because we need to find out what they were doing.
5: I'm leaving.
1: Where's the... Oh, here he comes.
3: Here he comes.
1: Watch out. You don't...
3: Look at this whole family. He brought the family. Look
1: out. Making a mess.
0: Honking the horn.
8: I feel kind of funny you calling me a he because I'm a mama bear.
3: The mama bear.
8: Our
3: bear. We didn't really know.
8: All five of my kids said, Mama, we want burgers from Cletus Burgers.
3: Oh, Cletus Burgers.
8: So we took a hike.
3: Okay.
8: All the way out Forest Park.
3: You did.
8: Cletus. It's dangerous.
5: All the kids.
8: I'm a sack of nerves.
3: You are.
8: The only thing worth being a sack of nerves.
3: What's that?
8: Is a sack of Cletus Burgers.
3: Oh, those made it
8: out
3: worth.
8: Forest Park on the service road.
3: Right.
1: Making a sponsorship out of this.
3: Right.
8: Tell them BZ sent you. I'm trying to get a sponsorship.
3: You're getting some kind endorsement.
8: Of endorsement. Me and my five kids. Mm-hmm. You can see my little middle child. His name is Cletus.
3: So is he the last one in the video?
8: Yeah, he's always running a little bit behind.
5: Yeah, I saw it.
1: He's a little slow.
8: He's procrastinator. Well, he ain't slow. He's just dumb.
3: He's a dumb bear.
8: All the time. Anyway,
3: yeah.
8: If y'all make your way out anywhere close to, you know, Gatlinburg, just come on by Cletus Burger and tell them BZ sent you.
1: All right, well,
3: send me.
8: And if you want an autographed picture of me and my babies,
3: you're selling pictures.
8: Just send a self-addressed stamped envelope to the Gatlinburg Zoo, where we'll be back surely by Monday lunchtime.
1: Well, thanks, BZ.
8: Okay.
1: Be careful.
8: Watch out, Clyde. God,
3: look out. There's a table over
1: there. Making a mess
8: Clyde's
1: in here.
8: My adventure, baby.
3: By the way, the bear's also in our strip club on YouTube.
0: Oh, really?
3: Yes. JCWShow.com. The bear is in the on the table next to
1: it's
3: me.
1: It's dancing upside down now.
3: Yeah.
0: 800-800-7234.
5: 800-800.
1: No, we're really dumb. This is so bad. We're just a bunch of immature people here on the radio.
0: I like it.
1: Yes.
0: That's why people like us, is because it's an escape from all the bad news and all the crap.
5: To your credit, John, my sister always makes fun of me. She's like, why do you always have... Every time y'all do a story about a wild animal, you always have to talk like the wild animal. I'm like... Darling, it ain't me. Like, they make me do it. Like, they make you.
0: So it bothers her as well?
5: Nah, she just likes to antagonize me. How often do you talk to your
0: sister? How often do you talk to your sister?
5: Not very. Not nearly enough. She's hard to get.
0: I was going to come out here on Saturday night. No, on Sunday night. Last Sunday. And I had to run into Saturday. I had to go home early because I found out my son was going to have a... beer bust at our house.
1: Oh, another beer bust?
5: Which son?
0: Another one, right? Uh-huh. Huh?
5: Is this the grown-up son?
0: What's
5: or
0: the only one that would be doing that? No, the grown-up son is in London at King's College London.
1: It's the middle one.
0: Yeah, the middle one. He's in party mode. Mm-hmm. And I specifically told him there will be no alcohol parties at our house. Can't take the liability. Y'all are 17. It ain't going to happen. So I had to go home. And then Sunday evening, I was like, I still want to go ride. So I drove back out here, and I just wanted to decompress. And I get here. My brother's having a party on the deck at the ranch.
1: Yeah. Wait, wait. Did you know your brother was in town?
0: I knew my brother was in town, but I didn't realize he had friends.
1: Oh, wow.
0: Now, I can tell you that the beer cooler, speaking of beer, is empty.
1: Oh, no.
3: He didn't know you were coming, did he?
0: No.
3: No, of course not. No. That's gotta be.
0: It's just. It was fine. I mean, it was. The guys were fine, but Jesus Christ.
1: I mean, like you were in a little.
0: But that's my brother. Yeah. That's my brother.
1: Yeah.
0: If it was anything different, I would have thought I was talking to a stranger.
5: Yeah,
3: we love him.
0: Cousin Eddie is alive and well, man.
3: Yes.
0: He brought down some friends from Kansas, and they're in the car business, and they wanted to meet me, and I just got to do the whole thing. I'm like, guys, I'm going to bed.
3: Sorry.
0: But it was fun. It was fun. And I think they're coming back down for the...
1: Bottlefest?
0: Yeah. And whoa. Then they start calling me, and do you have some rooms available? I'm like, no.
3: There are no rooms.
0: No, there are no rooms. We've got a lot of rooms out here, but this is a big event that we've had lined up, and I've got guests that are lined up.
3: For a long time.
0: And Trey, I can't give those rooms to your friends at this time.
1: I have a feeling on the 17th, when Throttle Fest starts, there may be people down in the Barn Dominium downstairs.
0: They're already spoken for. Barn Dominium spoken for. Like, with you guys, I mean, we don't know. There will not.
1: Okay. I'm just.
0: Your right. feeling is wrong.
1: Okay. Good. I hope so. Because like that couch is all right. I mean, I can deal with it. So.
0: No. You get a hotel room.
1: Well, no, I'm saying
0: not you, but
1: you're talking about these people.
0: My brother's homies. There's hotels. They've got buses. I think these guys have a big bus. They can bring their bus. There's RV party at the motorcycle deal next weekend at the cross country. Mm-hmm. We're probably going to have 200 RVs over there.
1: Oh wow. Yeah.
0: And they've already mowed it and got it all ready, so that area will be set up for contained camping already.
3: Perfect.
0: And we'll use it every weekend as well.
1: Nice.
0: So we'll get to test it out this weekend. Awesome. But I saw it yesterday. It looks good.
3: Great.
0: Yeah. Nope.
1: I'm sorry. I didn't mean to play it that there.
0: No. It's all good. I mean, I'm the more the merrier. But hey, we're here. We're going to crash at your place. No, you're not.
3: No, it's not going to happen.
1: What if they come with a bunch of beer?
0: They could put it back in the cooler where they drink it.
3: Are they still here? You're talking about this weekend?
0: No, next weekend.
3: Next weekend.
0: No, they're coming back for

0: needs to stay.
1: Lots.
2: But not at John Clay Wolf's.
0: Not here.
3: Not here.
0: Unless I've called and asked you to stay here, which there's plenty of people that have already said yes, sure, for staying here. You guys, you're welcome.
3: Yes. Good deal.
0: You're part of the fam.
3: Fam.
2: But your
0: just,
2: brother?
0: There's just so many rooms. My brother himself can stay here.
2: Okay.
0: But we're not bringing the crew. We'll be right back.
3: Hey, it's Bobo here. You know why you're getting all those robocalls? You know why you're getting all those spam texts and emails? It's because there are hundreds of data broker companies out there that have your data, all of them without your explicit permission. 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Just another reason I'll say it, the John Clay Wolf Show loves Incogni. 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
1: Now, we're back. Good morning, America. Hey, California. Hey, Oregon, Seattle, Colorado. We've lost the East Coast by now, but we've got everybody else still, I do believe. And you can always get us at jcwshow.com. You can stream us. I was shocked when I saw our ratings numbers the other day, dude. I mean, we got a big audience.
2: Very cool.
3: What kind of numbers? Yeah. You want to share them?
1: No. Average quarter hour, 700,000.
3: Damn!
1: Right!
3: What? Really?
1: The guy from Incogni, the advertiser person?
3: Yeah.
1: Craig, he's a big wheel with Sirius, and yeah, he used to be the president of Premier Radio Networks. He called me back. He said, do you realize your average quarter hours are 700,000? I was like, nope.
3: Dude, that's amazing.
1: Tim.
4: Yes.
1: What up?
4: What's up?
1: You don't know me, but I kind of know you from way back.
4: Okay.
1: I don't know if anybody's explained why the hell you're playing in Walnut Springs in the middle of nowhere on a Sunday.
4: I love it.
1: So, Mike, when I was 19, I opened a bar at TCU called The Plaid Pig.
4: Okay.
1: And Mike at the Hop, right around the corner, was a friend of mine. And I saw you guys playing at the Hop. This is probably 93? 92?
4: Yeah. 92?
1: Yeah. 92. And you know, I liked what I was hearing, and I turned into a fan. And then we bought the Hop from Mike and expanded it into the Aardvark, if you remember that.
4: Yeah.
1: And about that time, so
4: did you
1: go ahead.
4: Did you raise the ceiling?
1: Yes.
4: I hit my head at the Hop.
1: I did raise the ceiling. And we moved the stage to the side, and we had to, there was a lot of work. And you guys were a little too big to play at the Pig. Because by that time, it was right before the MTV thing, but locally, y'all were hitting hard. And and the Pig would only hold like 250. And well, hell, the Hop was too small for you, too, by then. But anyway, just, you know, I was just a big fan. And then we had, back then, it was a special time in Dallas-Fort Worth on the music scene, as you know, because you guys were hitting hard. The guys from Oklahoma were hitting hard. What's their name?
4: Nixons.
1: The Nixons, yep. And then Better Than Ezra came up from New Orleans, and we were the first place they played, and they started hitting hard. Soul Hat was hitting hard.
2: Toadies came in at that
1: Toadies time, came in, they were hitting hard. And then everybody got gobbled up and put on MTV. They all you guys got record deals right about them.
4: Yeah.
1: And then the country got to know you guys. From the MTV play and then the radio play. And that was Piranha. But really, Bill was the better album to me, right? Because that was the one that you fall in love with as a discovery.
4: Right.
1: And y'all stole a few songs off of Bill and put it on Piranha. I mean, Firecracker, didn't you?
4: No. I mean, did we?
1: Was
4: no,
1: there one?
4: We didn't. No.
1: All right.
4: No, we had Dragon Street first, and then we released Bill on Island, and I think we did it minus Green Tambourine. Green Tambourine was on Bill, Dragon Street version.
1: Gotcha.
4: But I don't, all of Firecracker was straight up Firecracker.
1: Well, you guys did it, and then I remember going to the Bomb Factory. It was right after your guitarist passed away, I think, and y'all had a really big homecoming show there, and that was a good vibe.
4: Yeah.
1: But.
4: Yeah.
1: Trippin' Daisy, guys, Tim and his band are playing at our Roadhouse that's tomorrow.
3: Tomorrow
1: at like 6? Is it 5 o'clock?
3: 5 o'clock.
1: We're going to do it a little earlier so guys that are traveling in can have time to get back from the Metroplex because it's an hour back to the Metroplex. And it's a good venue. It'll hold 400. The stage is tall. You won't hit your head.
4: Right.
1: Now, do you, one thing that you did, and I didn't realize what y'all were doing back then, it was new to me, but watching, what's Ozzy's band? Black Sabbath videos. Watching Black Sabbath videos later on, I realized, hey, that was where Trippin' Daisy probably got the inspiration. They took an overhead projector. Because when Daisy would come in, you had to like really prep the room for it. Because they would take white sheets and cover the walls
3: wow
1: and the roof sometimes and they would set up overhead projectors, like classroom overhead projectors.
3: Like the old kind.
1: And they would take oil and maybe water or something, and they'd put it in these containers, and they would put it over the projector and wiggle it around. So the whole room would start moving.
3: Swimming.
1: And then they'd be running like old, I don't know, old type of film projectors, like reels,
3: yeah,
1: with random news reels and crazy stuff like that. And then this whole psychedelic thing was going on. And if you weren't stoned, you felt stoned. Tim, am I explaining this right?
4: You're pretty much nail on the head.
2: You guys still doing that?
4: Yeah, we are. Now we're not. That was all analog back then, but now it's digital. And Scott Berman was the one that was doing all that back then, and he's still my partner today. We've kind of we've made a 360 degree dome theater experience, and he did all the visuals for that. But that's for my other band, the Polyphonic Spree. We based it off an album, Salvage Enterprise. But yeah, he and I are still working together, but it's all digital. But there'll be visuals at that show tomorrow at Walnut Springs.
1: Well, we need to black out. Will we need to cover up the front window since since the sun will still be out?
4: Uh huh.
1: We will.
4: If you're talking to me, probably.
1: Yeah, because knowing the way y'all set up, we probably need to cover the front glass so that light doesn't get in, so your effects will show up better.
4: Yeah, we're going to be using your screen and your projector, so you would know better if we need to darken the windows or not.
1: Oh, okay. I forgot we had that big-ass projector.
4: Mm-hmm.
1: Yeah.
4: Yeah.
1: This will be fun. I'm excited. I haven't heard y'all play live in 30 years. Are you still good?
4: You know what? What's interesting, I didn't know how people were going to take the band coming back out after all these years again, but my God, man, it's been amazing. Yeah, I've heard that we're better now than we were back then. The musicianship is better, and ironically, my voice seems better now than it was back then, which is crazy. But considering what we were, I was, kind of half out of it majority of the time back then. But yeah, we're pretty locked in. It's pretty great.
1: How many times did y'all play Trees in Dallas? Probably 20?
4: Oh, man. So many times. Our first show ever was an open mic at Club Dada in Deep Ellum.
1: Wow.
4: And then literally the 4 days later, they offered us a Thursday night at Trees. Mm-hmm. It just kind of took off, man, immediately. And it was just kind of an explosion from that point forward.
1: I used to book my bands through Paul Nugent at 4214 Entertainment. Was he y'all's guy also? I'm trying to remember.
4: Paul did book us for a little bit. Doug Simmons booked us for quite a bit at different places. Yeah, but 214 did a lot of bookings for us.
1: I'll tell you a funny story real quick. So I'm in Nantucket, Massachusetts. We go to see a good band up there. The college crowd's like, you got to go see these guys. They're great. They're great. So I go to this venue, and I was about 20 years old, and they were kicking ass. And I bought their album. And I took it back to Fort Worth, and I played it in the bar in the jukebox. I wanted to see how the TCU crowd reacted to it. And, when you're putting new music on people, you almost have to sneak it up on them. And so, and then I noticed that the kids were liking it, and they started playing it themselves. And I called their agent at Monterey Peninsula, Frank. Oh, I forgot his name. And I was like, hey, you need these guys to come to Texas. These guys are better than just the East Coast. I told him, about how I was kind of testing their music. And he was like, John, Dave Matthews' band is just like Fish. The hardest working band on the East Coast, but they're never going to be a national act.
4: Oh, God.
1: Frank Riley, Monterey Peninsula artist. And then, 6 months later, he called and said, hey, they want to come to Texas. Do you still want to do it? I said, of course. And by the time they got to Texas, my date, they were way too big to be in my room. So I had to go rent the Bomb Factory to promote, to put on the show. But, those booking agents don't always know everything.
4: Now, we were with Monterey Peninsula there for about a year and a half, too. I can't remember the guy's name, but we used to be with them as well.
1: I think that was him, because I had that list. It was you and Blues Traveler, Big Head Todd, all these acts. We were going through the same guy as Frank Riley.
5: Wow.
2: Can I nerd out real quick with Tim?
1: Absolutely.
2: All right, Tim, I got a question for
1: Tim
2: you.
1: Tim from Trip and Daisy is who's on the air with us right now.
4: So, yeah. Hey, guys. Hey. Thanks for having me.
2: So I'm going to, it's just going to get deep, a little deep here. Off of Elastic Firecracker, Piranhas.
4: Yeah.
2: One of my favorite songs. What was the inspiration? Who was nipping at your heels? Or was there anybody? Because Piranhas, if you listen to the song, you know about it. Was there anything like that, or am I reading way too deep into it?
4: You know, it was, we were a young band, and like I was telling you guys, we kind of came onto the scene really, really hard and fast, and we weren't really prepared for what was about to come on for us. We only had, at that time, maybe 7-8 songs, and it was crazy. It's like we were getting these shows and we didn't have enough material to keep playing, so we'd repeat songs, and we'd have to start improvising, and that's kind of where we started writing songs and improvising on stage. Literally became what we always did, and it was born out of not having enough material. So subsequently, going through that, critics would, you know, say things about us, judge our shows, and I, at the time, I was young, and it was like just pissing me off, things that they were saying, and I was like just trying to keep my head above water. And so it was basically born out of that, people just talking, you know, trash about the band, and when we're just trying to keep up and doing the best we can. And and so, yeah, it was kind of like, watch out for those guys.
2: No.
4: Keep thoughts high in the sky, you know? Like, keep going, man.
2: No, it's great. I mean, it was, as a young kid and just out of high school and college, I loved the song because it did. It was that same type of motivation. It's like, yeah, screw the naysayers, that kind of thing. Right. So it's great.
1: So Tim was your motivator? He was your Tony Robbins?
2: I mean, when you're... I don't know about Tony Robbins, but yeah, you guys are great. I mean, I can't wait to see you guys on Sunday, I can tell you that.
1: Tim DeLauder, Trip and Daisy, Walnut Springs Roadhouse, tomorrow, 5 o'clock. Be there if you're in the area. You will not regret it. Tim, I will see you tomorrow, and I look forward to it.
4: Me too, man. Thanks for having us. It's going to be a great time.
1: Be awesome. See you tomorrow. So that's one Trip and Daisy song.
2: Mm-hmm.
1: Can you hit a couple of quickies so people know what the hell we're talking about?
2: Well, everybody knows this one. It's the radio hit.
1: Yeah.
2: I mean, this was all over MTV.
1: Right.
2: I Got a Girl.
1: And then Bill for the Die Hards. What was the Your Decision, My Decision, There's No Common Ground. Yeah, we jammed at this a lot. Anyway, we'll get to it in a minute. 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
1: Jim in Boston, Mass. Boston, Mass, what's going on?
2: Not much, dude. What's up?
1: A 73 Grand Am, not Trans Am, right? Oh, yeah.
3: Well, it's a Grand Am. It's like the Le Mans or the GTO share that same body.
1: Mm-hmm.
3: General Motors in 73, they took the performance of a Grand Prix and Trans Am and the luxury of a Grand Prix and made the Grand Am.
1: What motors is in this one?
3: The 400.
1: Okay.
3: Turbo 400, 10 bolt posi. It's got working air. It's got Pontiac factories with those American racing wheels, the all one piece aluminum. Okay. Those things are very expensive.
1: Okay.
3: And it also had the header panel replaced. The rubber ones all fall apart.
1: I'm thinking mid to upper teens, and it says you want 18. So I think we'll get something done if it's not a rust car and it's got good paint.
3: It has good paint. It's got a couple of bubbles on the quarters on both sides that need to be addressed at some point. I mean, but other than that, it looks great.
1: Do me a favor. Take about 10 pictures of the car inside and out and take pictures of those bubbles. Go to GiveMeTheVin.com. You can, when you're in there, you can just attach the pictures, right, real quick, and it'll upload. And we're gonna go through them and call you back.
3: You want me to do this now?
1: Yeah. Just go to GiveMeTheVin.com, the website, and it'll load it into our system. 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A 14 Camry with 17,000 miles. What do you want for it?
4: 4,000 miles there, John.
1: 4,000 miles. It's getting better.
4: 4,460.
1: And
4: you ever heard about the old lady that went to church in the grocery store?
1: I have heard of her.
4: Well, this lady lived away. She lived across from the church, so she only went to the grocery store with this car.
1: So, 14. Does it have a sunroof?
4: No sunroof, sir.
1: Okay. And you're in Scranton, PA?
4: Scranton, Pennsylvania, sir.
1: Home of the office, right? Isn't that where
4: Home of the office.
1: Dunder Mifflin was located?
4: Sir. That is where Dunder Mifflin was located.
1: Is this a six-cylinder or four? Most of them are fours.
4: Four-cylinder.
1: Is there any rust?
4: No. Right. On the body, no. Like, you know, you got some, we're in Scranton, Pennsylvania, you got some surface rust on, like, you know, like the subframe and stuff. Nothing crazy.
1: Mm-hmm.
4: No rot or anything.
1: Okay. All right. I'm thinking, and is an LE with no miles on it.
4: Didn't even need its first oil change yet, technically.
1: I'll give 11 grand.
4: Okay. Well, we're thinking a little bit higher than that.
1: Yep. Well, I'm thinking 11's a lot.
4: 11's a lot.
1: Yep. But the good thing about me is you get
4: a brand new car.
1: You get a check. Well, it's not a brand new car. It's a 22-year-old car that's got great miles.
4: No, 2014. I mean, not 22 years old.
1: You're checking my math.
4: Okay. Right.
1: Yeah. What's it take to buy it?
4: Looking to get like 16 for it.
1: Yeah, you just want full retail. That's fine. Run an ad. Take a down payment. Owner finance it. It's just not that easy to sell old cars. There's no financing on them. The desirability, it's not like it's a muscle car or a Mustang, something with a big motor. I mean, I'm not knocking it. I like it. But it's just...
4: You say that all the time.
1: It's not going to oversell crazy because it's not, you know... But I like it, but I'm not giving 16. You're trying to pick my pockets.
4: Could you do any better or no?
1: Trying to pick my pockets, Paul.
4: Well, that's what the business is all about, ain't it?
1: You got to leave me something to chew on or there's nothing left. I may go 12.
5: Oh, you hooked that backwards.
1: No, I was at 11.
5: You're at 14.
1: I said 14?
5: Mm-hmm.
1: Did I tell you 14 or 11, Paul?
4: I'm an honest man. I'll tell you said 11, but I like 14 more.
1: Okay, see, Turley, shut up. Let me handle it. I'm screwing this goat. You're just holding his head.
5: My bad. It's a 2014 vehicle.
1: Yeah. Load it into GiveMeTheVin.com, and let me try to find... Let me analyze it hard and figure out what I think I can get out of it.
4: Okay.
1: I feel good at 12. If you want to do business at 12, we'll punch down. If you need more, I'll
4: work
1: on it.
4: We still good at 14, maybe. We'll see.
1: All right. Thank you for calling. Go to givemethevin.com and load it up.
4: Good.
1: Mike, a 73 Cougar with 128. Load that one into givemethevin.com, okay? James in Tennessee, you've got a 454 SS that needs paint, wants 10,000, has 130,000 miles on it. What do you think paint's going to cost?
2: James? I don't know.
1: Oh, okay. I think it's going to cost $8,000 to paint that truck.
2: Well, it might be. I think I'm the second owner of it. The guy I bought it from has passed away, but I think I'm a second owner. I've had it for like 20 years, and it's been kept in my shop. It's been garage kept, but the interior is perfect. You know, they made out them 90 trucks. They was all black with the red interior, bucket
1: yes,
2: seats.
1: Correct.
2: And it's got the 4SS 454 in it.
1: Are you
2: got
1: sure?
2: That thing will run.
1: Are you sure it's got 130,000 miles on it? That's a lot of miles.
2: Well, I had it standing in my shop now. I got to go, but I think that's about the. But I mean, it ain't got an oil leak on it or nothing. Or I've kept it in. I've kept it service real good, and it's all original.
1: I'll give you $7,000.
2: Well, no, that's too cheap. I'd have been offered 10,000 part.
1: Why didn't you sell it?
6: I turned it down.
2: Well, I'm thinking about doing it because I'm 78 years old, and my wife's got cancer, but I'm thinking about doing it.
1: Do me this.
2: Well, I'm talking to you.
1: Here's what I need. I do want to buy the truck if I can, but I've got to see photos. Do you have a modern cell phone that takes pictures?
2: Yes, I've got all of that, and I've got your phone number, and I've got your I send it to you.
1: GiveMeTheVIN.com is the name of the website that you load the pictures into. Get me the photo.
2: That's right.
1: Give me the pictures on this thing before I keep talking, because I need everything. I'm judging is off of that odometer and in that paint job, and that's where I can figure out what I can pay for it. But if I can make it work from 10, I will buy it.
2: Yeah.
1: 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I love his voice.
5: Yeah.
1: 78. He sounds like my dad was getting like that towards the end. He'd get a little cracky. Okay, yeah, whatever. All right, we'll be right back.
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5: So, Tony Romo got...
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5: S-canned.
7: This one's weird, man. Tony Romo, CBS, have agreed to part ways after his July arrest back in Milwaukee. Everybody remembers he got stopped for drinking while driving. Romo had 4 years remaining on a 10-year deal, $180 million deal.
5: So really?
7: He's losing, he's losing $72 million.
5: No.
8: Well, he may or may not.
5: 4 years left on...
7: That's leaving $72
8: million. On the table.
7: On the table, yeah.
5: Jesus.
7: Financial terms have not been disclosed, so there may be a settlement in there, but seriously, I mean, you fire a guy over a DWI who's a football commentator. Remember they drink a lot of football.
8: They never would have done that with Don Lilly, man.
7: No.
8: You know?
7: Anyway,
9: I think it's the video is what the problem was,
7: because
9: it was all
7: video?
9: He looked like a buffoon. He's on there trying, you know, stretching and stuff, and obviously really drunk. And then it was everywhere. It was memes, everything.
7: I guess
9: it's just a bad look.
7: Got number one.
9: This is actually some of his best work here.
8: Yeah. I'm excited to be here. Told you earlier, I got butterflies. It's opening day.
10: Ooh, does he get both feet in right here at the end, Jim?
8: Well, he turns it uphill.
10: Right there, you got three. They don't miss tackles. He's going to go like this. Touchdown.
11: She's wearing the Cubs cheerleading outfit.
10: Yeah.
11: You saw that coming, didn't you?
10: I
11: think she's going to go with a little cheerleading outfit tonight. And I was like, wow, that's pretty good.
10: But here you go. Okay, now listen, Jim. You're going to see a run this way. You're going to see people coming in. But you got to have these guys blocked.
11: Who doesn't like Dolly Parton?
12: No, she's absolutely an American treasure.
8: So you just put this together. Was that his John Madden impersonation in there?
10: Yeah. But I want to look at her, Jim. You got to have these people in there. Somebody's going to tackle.
7: So you think CBS just wanted out and used this?
5: I think his father knows.
9: Oh, you do need to talk to his dad. Yeah. He would know what's going on and what is he going to do now, too. Where's Mr. Romo at?
5: Do you have the chicken sounder?
9: No, I don't have that.
7: Here he comes. Hey, step up this mic right here. There you are.
13: You have changed the position.
7: Yeah, we moved the mics around. Sorry.
13: Buenos dias, DJ Ryan.
7: We're in a strip club. It's JD, but thanks a lot.
13: And buenos dias, Mr. Wolf.
5: Hello.
13: This is a tumultuous time.
7: Tumultuous.
13: In the Roma Familia. Or this, my son, you may have heard the number 9 quarterback, for the Dallas Vaqueros, was a... A game announcer for the CBS Sports.
5: Mm-hmm.
13: This is no more.
5: No.
7: No more.
13: This is no more.
7: No more.
13: He and his brother Jaime were pulled over. I don't know if you have heard this.
5: No, we didn't
13: some
5: hear.
13: Time ago.
7: No. What?
13: And someone said that they thought they saw someone drinking a white claw.
5: Yeah.
13: In the automobile, yeah.
5: Right, that was Jaime.
13: And so they take him to the station and he stretched good. They say he was intoxicated.
5: Yes.
13: This, I don't know, is true, but he caught his ties with CBS. He says,
7: "Oh, CBS, he did this?
13: CBS Sports.
7: Oh, he did that.
13: See.
7: I don't know. Only
13: Jimmy Nance is the only person that I really like at CBS Sports.
7: I didn't know this.
13: And so they say, hola. It's wonderful to see you down the road a ways.
7: Down the road.
13: Now, my boy Antonio Romo has done his new phase of a what do you call rehabilitation?
7: Rehab.
13: Yep. He's gone back to Wisconsin. This is a 6-week engagement for the rehabilitation.
7: 6 weeks. Okay.
13: See, he learned this rehabilitation from a man named Jeff Gordon.
7: Jeff Gordon.
13: Who used to be a popular race car driver. I guess something like the Burt Reynolds.
7: No, a little bigger.
13: Smokey and the Bandit.
7: No.
13: Bandito.
7: No. NASCAR.
13: So, but what he does, His brother Jaime drives the car because he still has a driver's license.
7: Oh, Jaime drives.
13: And Antonio riding in the passenger seat with his window down.
7: Okay.
13: And he has to make a point every day for the next 6 weeks to throw away his alcohol.
9: Oh.
7: Oh, wow.
13: See, and he's making very good statistical success yeah. with his rehabilitation. On the first day.
7: First day.
13: He threw a handle of Chivas Regal.
7: No, a handle. That's
13: a very popular and delicioso yeah. Premium scotch whiskey. Right. He threw it 61 yards.
9: Oh, wow.
7: Holy mackerel.
13: Over the Hemingham Bridge.
7: Over the bridge.
13: To the other side at a height of 74 feet.
9: Wow.
7: What?
13: Wait until you hear the velocity.
9: Oh, yeah.
13: He throws it at 14 yards per hour.
9: Damn!
13: This sounds slow, but you have to agree for the elevation.
7: Okay, elevation.
13: Very good. He threw a 12-pack of Bud Light. Three quarters of a mile. Now, he did throw it off of the Six Flags Tower in Arlington, Texas.
7: This was practicing. That helped.
13: This is 300 feet, very fast. Yeah. 600 yards per hour. Still he find a quarterback. And he got to thinking to know who could use a good quarterback. The Cleveland Browns could use a good quarterback in his off time. And he have been offered, is there something called Playgirl? Magazine?
9: Playgirl?
7: Playgirl?
13: They have made him an offer, I guess, to announce a sports on Playgirl magazine.
7: I don't think that's accurate.
13: On the television. So, things are rubble for my son Antonio Romo. I would bring him with me to the studio, but he is a drunk.
7: So thank you for coming.
13: This is too bad.
7: thank you for coming.
13: Please be careful with your children.
9: Oh my gosh.
7: Thank you, sir.
9: Oh, I missed him.
7: Oh no.
9: We're not gonna hear from him in a while now, I guess.
5: I mean, is there any chance he goes back and plays again?
9: No.
7: Oh my god, no.
5: How old is he?
9: He's got to be 40, right? I would think.
5: Tom Brady did it till he was 43, and Jerry Jones said he was as good as Tom Brady.
9: Yeah, but he's got a bad back compared to Tom.
5: Bad back.
7: Yeah.
9: He'll be picked up on some station, though. Amazon Prime, maybe, something 46. Like that.
5: He'll be on this show?
9: Oh, wow. He's 46.
7: He's 46?
8: You know what? Amazon Prime is probably the natural pick for that. They are hurting. I guess ESPN ain't what it used to be either.
9: No.
5: We got a roll. We'll be back in un momento. Por favor. Thank you again, Tony Romo's dad. Gracias. My name's John Clay Wolf. 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
0: If anybody's tried to email me in the past 6 months,
4: what's happened?
0: I can say that I've lost your emails. Something happened with my computer a minute ago. It glitched.
4: Yeah.
0: And it deleted and trashed through April.
4: Oh my God, dude.
0: I feel so relieved.
4: Why?
0: Because did you get that email? Nope. It's gone. I mean, it's gone. I can't recover it. And I feel relieved.
4: I've never heard of
0: that. I haven't either. It's never happened. It started running, and I looked down. It said deleting 18,000 emails, and it's like at number 3,000 or something. I'm like, huh? And I stopped it, but it's all gone.
4: You should go work for Hillary Clinton.
0: So, speaking of scoundrels, what's up with Pre-K? Why is he mad at y'all?
5: Pre-K, yeah, hop on here, man. So he's got some beef with you.
4: Mad at us?
5: Yeah, JD and Bobo specifically.
4: Oh, yeah. Is this about the video?
5: Yes. So go ahead, Pre-K.
6: Y'all think y'all can come up on my territory? Everybody knows that I spit the rhymes around here. Me and Lockjaw. Okay.
4: Yeah.
6: But
7: spit the rhymes.
6: The Rap. Producers are coming up to me talking about, have you seen, you know, have you heard how JD, Ryan, and Bobo are dropping tracks now? I'm like, what?
7: Oh, this is not about the working girls in Pelican Bay.
6: No, yeah.
7: Okay.
6: We can keep that cool.
7: Good.
6: The girls in Pelican Bay, those are still, we got that arrangement.
7: Thank you.
5: So, yeah, go to JCWShow.com right now to see the premiere of JD and Bobo doing some hip hop here.
4: A rap video.
5: Yeah.
4: How'd you guys get a hold of this?

0: the same roller.
1: Sorry, pre-K.
2: You look so young and thin.
1: Clearly, we're going to take over.
2: Look at you in that video.
1: I know, right? I know, right?
3: That's so great.
2: You look like the same age. You just look like you've been working out.
1: I have been working out. Can you tell? I've been on the shot.
2: You know, restaurants are having problems with GLP-1.
1: How's that?
2: It's curbing everybody's appetite.
1: Oh, that makes sense.
2: And Walmart and all. I mean, the food intake is going down.
1: Yep. And it also helps you with alcohol, I understand. Alcohol doesn't do what it used to do when you're on the GLPs.
2: I'll tell you what else I've heard from others is it just kind of numbs you to everything.
1: Really?
2: Like your go-go, your inner core lets, you know, reproduce.
1: Yeah.
2: That goes away.
1: Really?
2: Your desires just come down as a whole.
1: You haven't experienced
2: that. I have not experienced
1: like
2: that.
1: No.
2: But I've heard it from a doctor told me, yeah, it's for real.
3: So when is the first lawsuit coming out on this shot?
1: For what, GLP-1s?
3: Yeah.
2: Or Ozempic or whatever it is.
3: There's got to be, right?
4: Surely there have been some.
1: I believe we're already on, yes. The answer is yes. It's coming if it's not already in the courts.
3: So then you're going to jump on the train then too, right?
1: Absolutely.
2: You have to have symptoms though, right?
1: I've got them. What are the symptoms?
2: What symptoms do you need?
1: I've got them. Boy, do I have them.
3: I always wonder about that. Yeah,
1: there's gotta be somebody. It makes you break out in rap.
3: Yes, exactly.
1: I would never have done that without that shot. A damn shot.
3: This, you doing this.
1: Turn me
3: right
1: into
3: here.
1: A rapper.
3: Look at that.
1: Next thing you know, I'm going to be in a drive-by.
3: Oh, you can't see it now, but anyway.
1: Yeah.
3: This is fun.
1: So that's
3: everybody's
1: fun.
3: So this is
1: AI, obviously.
3: Yes, everybody's doing this whole clip on internet. I mean, you could just go online and you could put yourself in this video.
1: How long until the very first fully AI movie comes out with a star like whoever, Robert De Niro, and he's never been on the set at all?
4: Well, Val Kilmer's likeness was just used in one.
1: That's
4: I haven't
1: true.
4: Heard a lot about it. It was an art house film. It wasn't released widely.
1: Yeah.
4: But, yeah, you know.
1: Just, I don't know.
4: I mean, De Niro and Pacino were super aged and then de-aged and for The Irishman.
1: Yeah.
4: You know?
1: The Irishman, yep.
4: True, that's true. Going on. You just don't know what you're looking at down there.
1: Anymore,
4: you
1: don't trust anything.
2: Yeah. For you guys that are YouTube, JCW YouTube show fans, that we do the car stuff at noon every Saturday, so it releases in, I don't know, 3 minutes? We've got a good one coming up this week. It's from Lincoln, Nebraska.
4: Oh, finally.
3: Speaking of last week... Boy, you got some complaints of a comment that you did on last week's episode that you put out.
2: Oh, yeah?
3: About an S2000. Do you remember
2: like
3: this?
2: Like a little Honda?
3: Yeah, a little Honda.
2: What did I say?
3: Well, here it is.
5: What makes the S2000 so desirable? Is it because of the little 2K engine or whatever it is?
6: I think it's an Asian thing. I think it's an affirmative action thing. And it was just a hot little Miata that Honda made. They weren't any big deal until they quit making them. Then people were like, oh...
1: Pie on call.
2: God.
3: What are you doing?
2: You got a comment. We get some commenters on the YouTube channel that are pretty spicy. What'd they say?
1: That was pretty little nasty crack you made about the S2000. You know you can do better and you should. Racist language aside, they were hot right off the bat. They're a lot more than just a better Miata and you know it.
2: So,
1: we can do about it.
2: They're not really. It's just it revs to 9,000. That's what people like about them. And they're good. They quit making them. And people want stuff that they can't have.
1: That's 2,000.
2: If it's sexy. Yeah. It's just not that complicated. The whole thing's not that complicated. I mean, what's a Dodge Stealth worth? Nothing. What's a Dodge Stealth Turbo worth? Something. What's a Mitsubishi 3000 worth? Nothing. What if it's a VR6 twin turbo? A lot. Mm-hmm. The bigger the horses, the bigger the sex appeal.
1: The more people.
2: And the less you can have them. And when it's taken away, that's
1: makes
2: when
1: sense.
2: They want them. I've got a 1991 Ford Explorer with 87,000 miles at my

0: They get sentimental.
1: No, they get greedy, Bobo. It's not sentimental. They get greedy.
0: I think they get there on their way through sentimental, but yeah. I ain't.
1: They get over the sentiment pretty quick when they want $27,000 and you offer them. If it's something you're like, offer them $25,000. Like, oh, I think I'm gonna hold up for the 27,000.
2: Okay. Hold out.
1: Run that bitch through Barrett Jackson. Watch the hammer drop at 18, and then call me when you're crying. All right. The video's going up at JCW Show in just a minute. West Coast, Vegas, Portland, Seattle, all of SoCal, all of San Francisco. Good morning. 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GiveMeTheVIN.com. And everybody remember, Trippin' Daisy's playing Walnut Springs tomorrow at 5, and I will be there and very excited.

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0: Hey, told the girl on the phone, not paying for a whole rewiring job.
1: Got it. So where's the switch that crackles like a witch?
0: Yeah, stops crackling when I duct tape it down.
1: Sir, I appreciate a man who trusts his castle to hold the line, truly. But your switch? The wires inside are having a passionate argument about who gets to carry the current. We'll just step in, cool things down, and give them a new connection.
0: An argument?
1: Yep. And in my experience, nobody wins if the fight lasts too long. Let's make peace right now. Settle the feud. And oh, you hear that? Your house is real honored to serve you so long. It says thanks for the new switch.
0: Well, you're welcome.
1: Your house is trying to tell you something, and we're listening. 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See you soon, Houston.
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4: Quite busy out there. Let's clear back to downtown. Let's clear that crash as I-69 southbound right there around the GRB. I-45 southbound on the Pierce Elevated, staying somewhat nearby at the East Hex. That is a stalled vehicle in the left lane. Delays at 10. South Sam Houston Tollway westbound on the frontage road at 288. That's a major accident. I'm Gary Mack, 24-hour traffic center.
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Dexter and the Moonrocks have a show in Lubbock tonight. 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And then they go to Australia for a little while and then come back. A lot of shows that they're going to be around for. 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
1: 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Unfortunately for us, the Astros no longer in the playoffs. Had the wild card swept in two games. But you know what? They've made it how many seasons now? Still love them.

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3: Major League Baseball Division Series start today in the American League. Aaron Judge left off the ALDS roster. Yankees at the Rays. Gerrit Cole goes up against Drew Rasmussen. White Sox and Guardians get things started in Cleveland. National League Division Series. Padres are at the Brewers and the Braves at the Dodgers. Colts wide receiver Keenan Allen is out with a groin injury ahead of the London game tomorrow against Washington. I'm Trey Bender.
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System of a Down. They'll be doing a show this month, later on this. It is October, yeah. Okay, in Fort Worth, and then they're going to Brazil, Australia, New Zealand. They'll be there with Faith No More. Unfortunately, they're not playing more shows in Texas. I get it. Maybe next time. Cranberries with Zombie on the Buzz.

Later in life, you got to find some hobbies. You know, things that you want to do to keep you busy, especially if you're retired. You get bored, right? 94.5 The Buzz, Houston's rock and alternative, Reno on your radio. This is not what I would think would be one of your hobbies. This guy is 72 years old and convicted of GPS stalking a Pokemon card delivery driver. He was stalking him. I don't know if he was going to rob him or what, but damn, bro.

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2: Okay, let's clear an accident from 69 to Southwest Freeway, northbound right there at the downtown split. Also gone is the 16 West Loop wreck. It was northbound just after Woodway and still recovering there. Delays around 5, 10 to 15 for the complete closure road work this weekend. 249 southbound Jones to Louetta. Gary Mack, 24-hour traffic center.
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You want to go? Maybe win some tickets there. Sign up. Couldn't hurt, right?

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6: The News Radio 740 forecast. Storms this afternoon with a high of 86. More rain tonight with a low of 76.
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How do they pick the placement of the games for college football? Because we have some good ones that are on right now that should have been night games, and then you have LSU and McNeese State. I went to McNeese, and I know this is going to be bad tonight. The Buzz.

I think it was 2006 whenever they started banning smoking in restaurants. Yeah, I mean, I know this is a back in the old day thing. 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I remember it being, you know, people like freaking out. Oh, you're either very happy or very sad. Now they're saying that restaurants might start doing no phones in restaurants or doing a phone section. I like that.

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5: Hello, this is Leticia Gutierrez, running for the newly redrawn Congressional District 9 in this November 3rd general election. 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And then make sure that you turn out and vote. Remember that your vote counts. Early voting starts October 19th.
6: Hello, it is Ryan, and I was on a flight the other day playing one of my favorite social spin slot games on ChumbaCasino.com. 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
3: On the south side, the accident on Highway 288 South, freeway southbound at Airport has cleared. On the north side, we have an accident at 610 North Loop eastbound at 69 East X Freeway, blocking the right lane. I am David D'Amico in the 24-hour traffic center.
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Tomorrow's Texans game scares me. It doesn't scare me that they're playing the Cowboys. It scares me that if the Cowboys win, we're never going to hear the end of it. It's going to be horrible. 94.5 The Buzz.

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Just want you to know, in case you're wondering at home, this week I was fast. I was so fast. 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I was running around, very proud of myself. 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And that was it. That was a spectacular event and moment in my life for the week.

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2: The News Radio 740 forecast: storms this afternoon with a high of 86. More rain tonight with a low of 76.
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I'm not a Survivor or Big Brother fan, I would say, or even Traitors. My wife loves all of them. I watched them with her this week because it allows me to scroll through my phone while she watches. And on Survivor, the guy cutting a piece of his finger off this week kind of made me throw up in my mouth a little bit. I'm not going to lie. I was queasy watching 94.5 The Buzz. Here's Dishwalla.

This is not a feel-good story. It's more morbid fascination. I think for with everybody, not just me, though. Josh Reno on 94.5 The Buzz, a woman that was supposed to be killed in Tennessee, given two lethal injections this past week and survived. And now they have to rehabilitate her. Or, you know, where do you go from here? What do you do? Is she free? Is she done? She survived.

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1: On the north side, the accident at 610 North Loop eastbound at 69 East X Freeway has cleared. And on the southwest side, we have an accident blocking the two right lanes on I-69 Southwest Freeway heading southbound at the 610 West Loop. I'm David D'Amico in the 24-hour traffic center.
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94.5 The Buzz, Houston's Rockin' Alternative. I like to find fun games for my wife and I to play. Not the fun games you're thinking of either. Like, we were walking around the neighborhood doing our daily walk a few days ago. And every time I saw Halloween decorations, I would sing the Monster Mash. Or I'd say, ooh, it's spooky season. At about a mile in, she said, okay, enough. I'm done with it. I kept doing it, so she didn't want to go walk yesterday or today. Mission accomplished.

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2: The News Radio 740 forecast. Storms this afternoon with a high of 86. More rain tonight with a low of 76.
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94.5 The Buzz, Houston's Rock and Alternative. Sometimes it's cool to be in a band because you get to go all over the place. Like Papa Roach, they're doing their European tour, and that's all they're doing for the rest of the year. They'll be traveling around Europe, hanging out, with plenty of space in between for some sightseeing.

I thought that this was going to be disgusting, and actually, the more I think about it, the more I'm open to trying this. Reno on your radio, 94.5 The Buzz. Tombstone has come out with a new pizza. It's one that nobody really was clamoring for. Candy corn pizza. And I thought at first, I was like, what, maybe it's like a regular pizza with candy corn on it. That's really gross. But if it's a sweet pizza and it's a lot of sugar and it's I mean, I would try it, right?

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1: In downtown, road construction has two lanes closed on I-10 Katy Freeway westbound between I-45 North Freeway and Studemont. And also downtown on I-45 North Freeway heading southbound, the connector ramp to I-10 is closed. I'm David D'Amico in the 24-hour traffic center.
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So the band Muse, for all of their social media, has the handle Muse. Except now Mark Zuckerberg has a product called Muse, and he wants to use that. So get this. Mark Zuckerberg met with the band Muse, and they decided after that meeting that they were going to hand over and change their handles for everything. I want to know the money. I mean, the money had to be good. He had to pay them a good amount for that. The buzz.

If you know me, and you don't, but if you did, you would know that I'm like a documentary nerd. I saw a couple of good ones this week. Sad, but there's The Preacher's Wife, which is horrifying. And then Swan. The Swan. Remember the show The Swan? That's a good one, too. It's like a documentary about it. 94.5 The Buzz of Breaking Benjamin.

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3: The News Radio 740 forecast. Storms this afternoon with a high of 86. More rain tonight with a low of 76.
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If you're an Oasis fan, maybe you got to see them whenever they came and played shows last year. They did a documentary, Don't Look Back in Anger, and it's actually coming out October 9th. So what, a week from now? Comes out next weekend for you to check out.

I didn't get a chance to talk about this. It happened last weekend, the MTV Video Music Awards. I didn't even know they were still doing that. Josh Reno on 94.5 The Buzz. And I saw Madonna opened, and then that's whenever I tuned out of that a bit. Look, just not anymore, Madonna. Not for this guy. But I will say that the redeeming part of the whole show was Young Lean. If you didn't see that video clip, look it up. Very inspiring.

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20: Closure to the road construction, Highway 249 Tomball Parkway, southbound between Jones and Louetta, a 6-minute backup at Spring Cypress. Also acting clear the East Hamilton Parkway southbound at Jacinto Port Boulevard. I'm Justin Hill in the 24-hour traffic center.
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1: Houston's Rockin' Alternative.

I was looking at things to do in Houston this weekend. There's a lot of Oktoberfest events because it's October. That's when you do Oktoberfest, right? No, not really. Like, Oktoberfest comes from Munich, Germany, and they do it the last 2 weeks of September. 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
3: Seventh-ranked Bama continue to roll as they clobber number 16, Mississippi State. 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Primetime features Miami at Clemson, and BYU heads to TCU. Baseball, White Sox blank the Guardians, are up 1-0 in the ALDS. Yankees visit the Rays tonight. 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I'm Rob Buschke.
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Reno, I am done. I'm going to go and catch up on some football. I've been distracted in here, but I got to focus.

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What's going on there? 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
4: Accident, 2 left lanes, block 45 North Freeway, southbound at Greens Road, a 6-minute backup. Also, closure to road construction, highway 249 Tomball Parkway, southbound between Jones and Loretto with a 7-minute backup. I'm Justin Hill in the 24-hour traffic center.
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5: The News Radio 740 forecast, up to 2 inches of rain expected in some areas around Houston tonight, turning mostly cloudy and breezy Sunday with a 40% chance of showers or thunderstorms. The low 75, the high Sunday 82.
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